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1: On this Memorial Day, President Trump honored fallen members of the military by laying a wreath on the tomb of the unknown soldier at Arlington National Cemetery and a few comments in tribute of those who paid the ultimate price in protection of freedom.
2: From coast to coast, from proud cities to humble towns, and from heartland fields, from every race and religion, they came because they could not bear the thought that the nation they loved so much might ask for heroes and hear no answer.
1: Meantime, the president says negotiations with Iran are moving in the right direction. In a Truth Social post this morning, he said, "It will only be a great deal for all or no deal at all." And Pope Leo's guidance on preserving human dignity in the face of artificial intelligence is out in the form of his first major theological document. He released a lengthy encyclical today alongside one of the co-founders of Anthropic, warning that technology like AI is fueling global conflicts. I'm Jim Rubin.
3: For Northwest Indiana, a low around 58 tonight. South wind around 5 miles per hour with gusts as high as 10. Mostly sunny Tuesday with a high near 83. Tuesday night, partly cloudy with lows in the lower 60s. Wednesday, mostly sunny with a high around 80. Wednesday night, partly cloudy, then clearing, lows in the mid-50s. Thursday, sunny skies continue dry with highs in the lower 70s and lows in the lower 50s. That's your region forecast.
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0: For Northwest Indiana, lows in the upper 50s tonight. Southeast winds 5 to 10 miles per hour. Tuesday, a few clouds with highs in the lower 80s inland, upper 70s closer to the lakefront. Tuesday night, clearing with lows in the lower 60s. Wednesday, highs around 80 inland, upper 60s near the lake. Temperatures falling into the mid-70s in the afternoon. Wednesday night, clearing with lows in the mid-50s. Thursday, highs in the lower 70s inland, mid-60s near the lake.
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2: The U.S. military has carried out what it's calling self-defense strikes against Iranian missile launch sites and naval assets near the Strait of Hormuz. This according to U.S. Central Command. CENTCOM spokesperson Timothy Hawkins telling CNN the action was taken to protect U.S. personnel from imminent threats posed by Iranian forces. Memorial Day drivers no doubt getting sticker shock at the pump, but there might be some relief on the way. Gas prices currently sitting at a four-year high, with a national average at $4.50 a gallon. But President Trump's announcement about a possible deal with Iran has sent oil prices dropping. They hit two-week lows today with news about ongoing U.S.-Iran negotiations. All eyes on the political world tomorrow will be fixed in Texas. Voters will head to the polls in the Republican primary runoff for U.S. Senate between incumbent Senator John Cornyn and State Attorney General Ken Paxton. Paxton is backed by President Trump. I'm Jim Roos.
3: For Northwest Indiana, lows in the upper 50s tonight. Southeast winds 5 to 10 miles per hour. Tuesday, highs in the lower 80s inland, mid-70s near the lake. Tuesday night, partly cloudy, lows in the lower 60s. Becoming mostly cloudy Wednesday with highs in the upper 70s inland, upper 60s near the lake. Clearing Wednesday night, lows in the mid-50s. Thursday, mostly sunny and continued dry, highs in the lower 70s inland, mid-60s near the lake. That's your region forecast.

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0: For Northwest Indiana, lows around the upper 50s tonight. Winds out of the southeast 5 to 10 miles per hour. Tuesday, highs in the lower 80s inland, mid-70s near the lake. Southeast winds around 5 miles per hour. Lows in the lower 60s for Tuesday night. Wednesday, highs in the upper 70s inland, upper 60s near the lake. Partly cloudy, then clearing Wednesday night, lows in the mid-50s. Sunny for Thursday with highs in the lower 70s inland, mid-60s near the lake.
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1: The U.S. military has carried out what it's calling self-defense strikes against Iranian missile launch sites and naval assets near the Strait of Hormuz. This according to U.S. Central Command. CENTCOM spokesperson Timothy Hawkins telling CNN the action was taken to protect U.S. personnel from imminent threats posed by Iranian forces. Memorial Day drivers no doubt getting sticker shock at the pump, but there might be some relief on the way. Gas prices currently sitting at a four-year high, with a national average at $4.50 a gallon. But President Trump's announcement about a possible deal with Iran has sent oil prices dropping. They hit two-week lows today with news about ongoing U.S.-Iran negotiations. All eyes on the political world tomorrow will be fixed in Texas. Voters will head to the polls in the Republican primary runoff for U.S. Senate between incumbent Senator John Cornyn and State Attorney General Ken Paxton. Paxton is backed by President Trump. I'm Jim Rubin.
2: For Northwest Indiana, a low around 58 tonight. South wind around 5 miles per hour with gusts as high as 10. Mostly sunny Tuesday with a high near 83. Tuesday night, partly cloudy with lows in the lower 60s. Wednesday, mostly sunny with a high around 80. Wednesday night, partly cloudy, then clearing, lows in the mid-50s. Thursday, sunny skies, continue dry with highs in the lower 70s and lows in the lower 50s. That's your region forecast.
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For Northwest Indiana, lows in the upper 50s tonight. Southeast winds 5 to 10 miles per hour. Tuesday, a few clouds with highs in the lower 80s inland, upper 70s closer to the lakefront. Tuesday night, clearing with lows in the lower 60s. Wednesday, highs around 80 inland, upper 60s near the lake. Temperatures falling into the mid-70s in the afternoon. Wednesday night, clearing with lows in the mid-50s. Thursday, highs in the lower 70s inland, mid-60s near the lake.

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2: President Trump says negotiations with Iran are moving in the right direction. In a Truth Social post, he said, "It'll only be a great deal for all or no deal at all." Earlier today, he was honoring those who gave the ultimate sacrifice for the country this Memorial Day.
3: 400,000 souls rest on these grounds, these beautiful grounds, in the sacred soil.
2: Before speaking at Arlington National Cemetery, he took part in a wreath-laying ceremony at the Tomb of the Unknown Soldier. A long Memorial Day weekend coming to a close. Travelers are heading home. TSA urging airline passengers to be ready at airport security to keep things moving smoothly. Roughly 45 million Americans got away this weekend. And President Trump's approving a federal emergency declaration request for Southern California over an ongoing toxic chemical leak. The leak was detected Thursday at a massive tank at the GKN Aerospace facility in Orange County. I'm Jim.
4: For Northwest Indiana, lows in the upper 50s tonight. Southeast winds 5 to 10 miles per hour. Tuesday, highs in the lower 80s inland, mid-70s near the lake. Tuesday night, partly cloudy, lows in the lower 60s. Becoming mostly cloudy Wednesday with highs in the upper 70s inland, upper 60s near the lake. Clearing Wednesday night.

0: lows in the mid-50s. Thursday, mostly sunny and continued dry, highs in the lower 70s inland, mid-60s near the lake. That's your region forecast.
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0: For Northwest Indiana, lows around the upper 50s tonight. Winds out of the southeast 5 to 10 miles per hour. Tuesday, highs in the lower 80s inland, mid-70s near the lake. Southeast winds around 5 miles per hour. Lows in the lower 60s for Tuesday night. Wednesday, highs in the upper 70s inland, upper 60s near the lake. Partly cloudy, then clearing Wednesday night, lows in the mid-50s. Sunny for Thursday with highs in the lower 70s inland, mid-60s near the lake.
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2: On this Memorial Day, President Trump honored fallen members of the military by laying a wreath on the tomb of the unknown soldier at Arlington National Cemetery and a few comments in tribute of those who paid the ultimate price in protection of freedom.
3: From coast to coast, from proud cities to humble towns, and from heartland fields, from every race and religion, they came because they could not bear the thought that the nation they love so much might ask for heroes and hear no answer.
2: Meantime, the president says negotiations with Iran are moving in the right direction. In a Truth Social post this morning, he said, "It will only be a great deal for all or no deal at all." And Pope Leo's guidance on preserving human dignity in the face of artificial intelligence is out in the form of his first major theological document. He released a lengthy encyclical today alongside one of the co-founders of Anthropic, warning that technology like AI is fueling global conflicts. I'm Jim Rubin.
4: For Northwest Indiana, a low around 58 tonight. South wind around 5 miles per hour with gusts as high as 10. Mostly sunny Tuesday with a high near 83. Tuesday night, partly cloudy with lows in the lower 60s. Wednesday, mostly sunny with a high around 80. Wednesday night, partly cloudy, then clearing, lows in the mid-50s. Thursday, sunny skies continue dry with highs in the lower 70s and lows in the lower 50s. That's your region forecast.

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2: 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American Legion Building Fundraiser Spaghetti Dinner to repair the roof and building due to damage from storms will be held at American Legion Post 100 in Lake Station June 13th, 5 to 10 p.m.
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0: For Northwest Indiana, lows in the upper 50s tonight. Southeast winds 5 to 10 miles per hour. Tuesday, a few clouds with highs in the lower 80s inland, upper 70s closer to the lakefront. Tuesday night, clearing with lows in the lower 60s. Wednesday, highs around 80 inland, upper 60s near the lake. Temperatures falling into the mid-70s in the afternoon. Wednesday night, clearing with lows in the mid-50s. Thursday, highs in the lower 70s inland, mid-60s near the lake.
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1: On this Memorial Day, President Trump has honored those who gave the ultimate sacrifice for this country.
2: In 250 years, America's heroes have saved more lives, freed more captives, accomplished more good, and spread more hope than any other people at any time in the history of the world.
1: The president also took part in a wreath-laying ceremony at the Tomb of the Unknown Soldier. And President Trump says negotiations with Iran are proceeding nicely. In a Truth Social post this morning, he said, "It will only be a great deal for all or no deal at all." He went on to say that if a deal is not reached, then we will, quote, "be back to the battlefront and shooting, but bigger and stronger than ever before," end quote. Police are warning about the return of a scam. We've heard it before. It is called the grandparent scam. It's an attempt to con elderly people out of their savings by getting them to think one of their grandchildren's in trouble. I'm Jim.
3: For Northwest Indiana, lows in the upper 50s tonight. Southeast winds 5 to 10 miles per hour. Tuesday, a few clouds with highs in the lower 80s inland, upper 70s closer to the lakefront. Tuesday night, clearing with lows in the lower 60s. Wednesday, highs around 80 inland, upper 60s near the lake. Temperatures falling into the mid-70s in the afternoon. Wednesday night, clearing with lows in the mid-50s. Thursday, highs in the lower 70s inland, mid-60s near the lake.

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2: For Northwest Indiana, lows in the upper 50s tonight. Southeast winds 5 to 10 miles per hour. Tuesday, highs in the lower 80s inland, mid-70s near the lake. Tuesday night, partly cloudy, lows in the lower 60s. Becoming mostly cloudy Wednesday with highs in the upper 70s inland, upper 60s near the lake. Clearing Wednesday night, lows in the mid-50s. Thursday, mostly sunny and continued dry, highs in the lower 70s inland, mid-60s near the lake. That's your region forecast.
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2: The U.S. military has carried out what it's calling self-defense strikes against Iranian missile launch sites and naval assets near the Strait of Hormuz, according to U.S. Central Command. CENTCOM spokesperson Timothy Hawkins told CNN the action was taken to protect U.S. personnel from imminent threats posed by Iranian forces. He added that U.S. forces are defending their troops while exercising restraint during the ongoing ceasefire. The risk of a catastrophic explosion at a chemical tank in Southern California is being diminished, but over 15,000 residents are still under evacuation orders. Officials confirmed the most serious threat's been successfully prevented, but Orange County Fire Chief T.J. McGovern emphasized that crews still face risks, including fire, minor explosions, and a potential chemical spill. They throttled the Cleveland Cavaliers 130-93 to complete a four-game sweep in the Eastern Conference Finals. The Knicks will now take on either the Oklahoma City Thunder or the San Antonio Spurs for the championship. I'm Tammy Trujillo.
3: For Northwest Indiana, a low around 58 tonight. South wind around 5 miles per hour with gusts as high as 10. Mostly sunny Tuesday with a high near 83. Tuesday night, partly cloudy with lows in the lower 60s. Wednesday, mostly sunny with a high around 80. Wednesday night, partly cloudy, then clearing, lows in the mid-50s. Thursday, sunny skies, continue dry with highs in the lower 70s and lows in the lower 50s. That's your region forecast.

0: in traffic on the Borman, backup on Dickey Road, construction on the toll road.
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3: For Northwest Indiana, lows in the upper 50s tonight. Southeast winds 5 to 10 miles per hour. Tuesday, a few clouds with highs in the lower 80s inland, upper 70s closer to the lakefront. Tuesday night, clearing with lows in the lower 60s. Wednesday, highs around 80 inland, upper 60s near the lake. Temperatures falling into the mid-70s in the afternoon. Wednesday night, clearing with lows in the mid-50s. Thursday, highs in the lower 70s inland, mid-60s near the lake.
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guess you're getting everything you want. 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
2: U.S. military has carried out what it's calling self-defense strikes against Iranian missile launch sites and naval assets near the Strait of Hormuz, according to U.S. Central Command. The action, coming amid the ongoing ceasefire, was reportedly taken to protect U.S. personnel from imminent threats posed by Iranian forces. Memorial Day drivers no doubt got sticker shock at the pump, but there might be some relief on the way. Gas prices are currently sitting at a four-year high, with the national average at $4.50 a gallon. But President Trump's announcement about a possible deal with Iran has sent oil prices dropping. They hit two-week lows on Monday with news about ongoing U.S.-Iran negotiations. Pope Leo is out with the first major theological document of his papacy. At the Vatican on Monday, he released a more than 230-page long encyclical, which is basically a letter to clergy and the faithful, and he did so alongside one of the co-founders of Anthropic. In it, the first-ever U.S.-born pontiff warned that technology such as artificial intelligence is fueling global conflicts. I'm Tammy Trujillo. For Northwest Indiana, lows in the upper 50s tonight. Southeast winds 5 to 10 miles per hour. Tuesday, highs in the lower 80s inland, mid-70s near the lake. Tuesday night, partly cloudy, lows in the lower 60s. Becoming mostly cloudy Wednesday with highs in the upper 70s inland, upper 60s near the lake. Clearing Wednesday night, lows in the mid-50s. Thursday mostly sunny and continued dry, highs in the lower 70s inland, mid-60s near the lake.

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1: For Northwest Indiana, a low around 58 tonight. South wind around 5 miles per hour with gusts as high as 10. Mostly sunny Tuesday with a high near 83. Tuesday night, partly cloudy with lows in the lower 60s. Wednesday, mostly sunny with a high around 80. Wednesday night, partly cloudy, then clearing, lows in the mid 50s. Thursday, sunny skies, continue dry with highs in the lower 70s and lows in the lower 50s. That's your region forecast.
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1: U.S. military says self-defense strikes have been carried out against Iranian missile launch sites and naval assets near the Strait of Hormuz. That's the word from U.S. Central Command, which says the action was taken to protect American personnel from imminent threats posed by Iranian forces. The risk of a catastrophic explosion from a chemical tank in Southern California is over. The incident began Thursday at a GKN aerospace facility where Orange County fire officials reported a vapor release. On Monday, officials confirmed the most serious threat had been successfully prevented. NASA is set to give an update today about its plans to build a moon base. NASA is building off the success of the recent Artemis II mission around the moon with its ambitious plan to create a permanent base on the lunar surface. It hopes to have that base up and running within the next 7 years. The New York Knicks are headed to the NBA Finals for the first time since 1999. They completed a four-game sweep in the Eastern Conference Finals, beating the Cleveland Cavaliers 130-93. I'm Tammy Trujillo. For Northwest Indiana, lows in the upper 50s tonight. Southeast winds 5 to 10 miles per hour. Tuesday, a few clouds with highs in the lower 80s inland, upper 70s closer to the lakefront. Tuesday night, clearing with lows in the lower 60s. Wednesday, highs around 80 inland, upper 60s near the lake. Temperatures falling into the mid-70s in the afternoon. Wednesday night, clearing with lows in the mid-50s. Thursday, highs in the lower 70s inland, mid-60s near the lake.

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1: For Northwest Indiana, lows in the upper 50s tonight. Southeast winds 5 to 10 miles per hour. Tuesday, highs in the lower 80s inland, mid-70s near the lake. Tuesday night, partly cloudy, lows in the lower 60s. Becoming mostly cloudy Wednesday with highs in the upper 70s inland, upper 60s near the lake. Clearing Wednesday night, lows in the mid-50s. Thursday, mostly sunny and continued dry, highs in the lower 70s inland, mid-60s near the lake. That's your region forecast.
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2: Texas voters head to the polls today in the Republican primary runoff for the U.S. Senate between incumbent Senator John Cornyn and State Attorney General Ken Paxton. Last week, President Trump announced his endorsement of Paxton, turning the race on its head. A new study shows a common procedure for heart attack treatment is not providing any benefits and in women raises risk. Here's Jim Roop.
3: Researchers at Mount Sinai School of Medicine published their findings in the New England Journal of Medicine regarding beta blockers. They say beta blockers did not significantly reduce death, repeat heart attacks, or hospitalization for heart failure. A sub-study shows women who got beta blockers had a higher risk of death, heart attack, or hospitalization for heart failure compared with women who did not receive beta blockers. I'm Jim Roop.
2: And the New York Knicks are in the NBA Finals for the first time since 1999. New York throttled the Cleveland Cavaliers 130-93 in Game 4 to complete a four-game sweep in the Eastern Conference Finals. I'm Mark Mayfield.
4: For Northwest Indiana, a low around 58 tonight. South wind around 5 miles per hour with gusts as high as 10. Mostly sunny Tuesday with a high near 83. Tuesday night, partly cloudy with lows in the lower 60s. Wednesday, mostly sunny with a high around 80. Wednesday night, partly cloudy, then clearing, lows in the mid-50s. Thursday, sunny skies, continue dry with highs in the lower 70s and lows in the lower 50s. That's your region forecast.

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1: For Northwest Indiana, lows in the upper 50s tonight. Southeast winds 5 to 10 miles per hour. Tuesday, a few clouds with highs in the lower 80s inland, upper 70s closer to the lakefront. Tuesday night, clearing with lows in the lower 60s. Wednesday, highs around 80 inland, upper 60s near the lake. Temperatures falling into the mid-70s in the afternoon. Wednesday night, clearing with lows in the mid-50s. Thursday, highs in the lower 70s inland, mid-60s near the lake.
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3: Purdue Extension hosts the Lake County 4-H Agriculture Youth Program June 5th through August 8th. 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
1: The U.S. military has attacked Iranian missile launch sites and naval assets near the Strait of Hormuz. That's according to U.S. Central Command. CENTCOM says the action was taken to protect U.S. personnel from imminent threats posed by Iranian forces. Chicago Mayor Brandon Johnson is traveling to Rome to meet with the Pope this week. Tammy Trujillo has details.
2: Johnson plans to discuss several topics with Pope Leo, who was born in Chicago, including foreign affairs and affordability.
3: How we treat the most vulnerable, the endless illegal wars, right? There's so much work that we can do together to make sure that our collective humanity is protected.
2: Mayor Johnson's trip will run through Saturday. I'm Tammy Trujillo.
1: And Texas voters head to the polls today in the Republican primary runoff for the U.S. Senate between incumbent Senator John Cornyn and State Attorney General Ken Paxton. Last week, President Trump announced his endorsement of Paxton, turning the race on its head. I'm Mark Mayfield.
4: In Lake County, the Lake County Sheriff's Department says just after midnight this morning, they responded to assist Indiana State Police with backup during a traffic stop on I-80/94 just east of the Indiana-Illinois state line. Officials say shots were fired and an officer-involved shooting investigation is underway. The approximate location is eastbound mile marker 2.4 near Indianapolis Boulevard. A news release from the Lake County Sheriff's Department said two Lake County Sheriff's Department police officers who were not wounded were taken to an area hospital for evaluation and are expected to be medically cleared. The Indiana State Police is the lead investigative agency for the incident, and Indiana State Police Lowell Post say a news conference is scheduled for this morning. Authorities say lane closures in both directions are expected for an extended period of time this morning, and motorists are advised to avoid the area. In Tippecanoe County, Indiana State Police say a motorcyclist is dead after a crash on I-65 near Lafayette. The crash closed both northbound and southbound lanes of I-65 from around 11 a.m. until 1:30 p.m. Eastern. Officials say preliminary investigation shows the motorcyclist lost control while going north on I-65 yesterday and crashed into the cable barrier in the median and was pronounced dead at the scene. Your forecast for Northwest Indiana coming up. 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
6: Well, we start out with a big trouble spot. State police have a section of I-80/94, the Borman Expressway, closed because of a shooting overnight that they are investigating. More on that that we'll keep you up to the minute on in Region News this morning. But

0: right now, the eastbound lanes of 8094 remain closed near Indianapolis Boulevard. Traffic eastbound is being diverted off at Calumet Avenue. Westbound side, we've got the left lane block, so traffic is on the brakes on the westbound side as well from Kennedy Avenue on over to past Indianapolis Boulevard right now. But all lanes eastbound are closed at Indianapolis Boulevard. Eastbound traffic coming into Indiana is being diverted off at Calumet Avenue right now. 219-405-7743, our hotline. Will keep you posted on this throughout this Tuesday morning.
1: For northwest Indiana, highs around the lower 80s this afternoon. Inland, mid-70s closer to the lakefront. Winds out of the southeast around 5 miles per hour. Tonight, partly cloudy in the evening, then clearing, lows in the lower 60s. Southeast winds around 5 miles per hour, becoming south overnight. Wednesday, highs in the upper 70s, inland, upper 60s near the lake. Partly cloudy, then clearing Wednesday night, lows in the mid-50s. Sunny for Thursday, with highs in the lower 70s, inland, mid-60s near the lake.
2: It's 504 and 57 degrees in Dyer, 56 in Crown Point, and along the lakefront in Whiting, it's 62.

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the Regions Playlist, Z107. Good morning, Tuesday. I have to keep reminding myself that it's Tuesday. I was driving into work and I was thinking about that. I was saying to myself, Brooke, it's not Monday, it's Tuesday. Though the weekend went pretty quickly, didn't it? Hopefully you had a nice long 3-day weekend, just not long enough. You know, the other night I was going to bed and it wasn't like super late, but it wasn't super early. When was it? Maybe it was Sunday night. Anyway, my neighbors were, they were barbecuing. They're allowed to have a grill because they live in a different type of place. Like, they have a different type of deck than I have. So, they

0: they're allowed to barbecue, and it smelled so good. That's all I'm gonna say. I had my window open, and I was laying in bed, and I was drifting off to the smell of a grill, and it smelled awesome. So maybe you grilled this weekend, maybe you didn't. Whatever you did, though, hopefully it was nice. And now here we are, back at work. Time now to check traffic and weather.
1: Well, we start out with a big trouble spot. State police have a section of I-80/94, the Borman Expressway, closed because of a shooting overnight that they are investigating. More on that, that we'll keep you up to the minute on in Region News this morning. But right now, the eastbound lanes of 80/94 remain closed near Indianapolis Boulevard. Traffic eastbound is being diverted off at Calumet Avenue. Westbound side, we've got the left lane block, so traffic is on the brakes on the westbound side as well from Kennedy Avenue on over to past Indianapolis Boulevard right now. But all lanes eastbound are closed at Indianapolis Boulevard. Eastbound traffic coming into Indiana is being diverted off at Calumet Avenue right now. 219-405-7743, our hotline. We'll keep you posted on this throughout this Tuesday morning.
2: For northwest Indiana, highs around the lower 80s this afternoon. Inland, mid-70s closer to the lakefront. Winds out of the southeast around 5 miles per hour. Tonight, partly cloudy in the evening, then clearing, lows in the lower 60s. Southeast winds around 5 miles per hour, becoming south overnight. Wednesday, highs in the upper 70s, inland, upper 60s near the lake. Partly cloudy, then clearing Wednesday night, lows in the mid-50s. Sunny for Thursday, with highs in the lower 70s, inland, mid-60s near the lake.
0: It's 517 and 55 degrees in Lowell, and in North Judson, it's 54.
1: 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It brings the heat.
3: Temperatures are going to surge, and as a result, it's going to get hot around here.
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0: Z107. Hello there, it's Brooke. Tuesday. Okay, so yesterday I had kind of a weird, funny thing happen to me. So I got up kind of early. It was probably 7:30, 8 o'clock maybe, and I needed to go to Meijer. So I went to Meijer. I went to the one on 6. So got what I needed to get, got back in the car. I'm driving back to my apartment. So now I'm going west on 6. And I'm pretty much one of the only cars out on the road, so whatever, doesn't matter. But I'm driving along, and I see something in the road, like, not something big, but just something that shouldn't be there, and it's moving. And I was like, what is that? That's weird. So I keep driving, and I get closer, and this thing keeps moving, because I'm in the right lane. It keeps moving towards the left lane. So I get up on it, I slow down, and I look, it's a rat. It's a rat crossing Route 6. It was rather interesting. I haven't seen rats out on the road since I lived in Chicago. And then there was some big old rats on LaSalle. But this rat wasn't small. No, it was not like a time. It was big enough for me to see from a distance. Let me just put it that way. But yeah, a rat. Yesterday morning on Route 6. We have to check headlines right now with the region news team. We also have traffic, weather, and sports on the way.
1: In Lake County, the Lake County Sheriff's Department says just after midnight this morning, they responded to assist Indiana State Police with backup during a traffic stop on I-80/94 just east of the Indiana-Illinois state line. Officials say shots were fired and an officer-involved shooting investigation is underway. The approximate location is eastbound mile marker 2.4 near Indianapolis Boulevard. A news release from the Lake County Sheriff's Department said two Lake County Sheriff's Department police officers who were not wounded were taken to an area hospital for evaluation and are expected to be medically cleared. The Indiana State Police is the lead investigative agency for the incident, and Indiana State Police Lowell Post say a news conference is scheduled for this morning. Authorities say lane closures in both directions are expected for an extended period of time this morning, and motorists are advised to avoid the area. In Tippecanoe County, Indiana State Police say a motorcyclist is dead after a crash on I-65 near Lafayette. The crash closed both northbound and southbound lanes of I-65 from around 11 a.m. until 1:30 p.m. Eastern. Officials say preliminary investigation shows the motorcyclist lost control while going north on I-65 yesterday and crashed into the cable barrier in the median and was pronounced dead at the scene. In West Lafayette, the Purdue Board of Trustees says at a public session on Monday, they voted to approve the appointment of Mitch Daniels to serve as interim president of Purdue University, effective July 1st. Daniels, Purdue president emeritus and chair of the board of the Purdue Research Foundation, served for a decade as Purdue's president from 2013 to 2022. He succeeds Meng Cheung, who will become president of Northwestern University on July 1st. Purdue said Daniels has agreed to serve as interim until the next president is named and takes office, and a national search will be launched in the coming weeks. Your forecast for the region coming up. I'm Laura Velushko.
2: Major trouble spot on the Borman Expressway. You may want to choose an alternate. Well, you'll have to, particularly for eastbound. All eastbound lanes of the Borman Expressway closed at Indianapolis Boulevard as the police investigate.

0: Nation with a shooting incident overnight. So traffic's being diverted off at Calumet Avenue coming into Indiana on the eastbound side of 8094. Westbound delays that start shortly after Klein Avenue, and it's jammed up from there to this area on Indianapolis or near Indianapolis Boulevard. So the westbound lane, at least a couple lanes remain open. It's the two left lanes that are blocked right now on the westbound side at Indianapolis Boulevard. So as I said, those delays start around Klein Avenue, but the eastbound lanes, all eastbound lanes remain closed at Indianapolis Boulevard with this police investigation. 219-405-7743, our hotline. Scott Rosenberg, Region News Team Traffic.
1: For Northwest Indiana, highs around the lower 80s this afternoon. Inland, mid-70s closer to the lakefront. Winds out of the southeast around 5 miles per hour. Tonight, partly cloudy in the evening, then clearing, lows in the lower 60s. Southeast winds around 5 miles per hour, becoming south overnight. Wednesday, highs in the upper 70s, inland, upper 60s near the lake. Partly cloudy, then clearing Wednesday night, lows in the mid-50s. Sunny for Thursday with highs in the lower 70s, inland, mid-60s near the lake.
2: All right, it's 5:35 Tuesday morning and 56 degrees in La Porte, and in Chesterton it's 60.
0: The White Sox opened up their series against the Minnesota Twins with a 3-1 win from right field on Memorial Day. Munetaka Murakami and Drew Romo went deep. Anthony Kay earned his fourth win. The Sox remain in second place in the AL Central, 27-26. Sean Burke starts against Minnesota tonight, 6:40. The Cubs are on a 9-game losing streak after a 2-1 loss to the Pirates at PNC Park. The Cubs are in third place in the NL Central at 29-25. They send Jordan Wicks to the mound against the Pirates tonight, 5:40. The Eastern Conference champions have been crowned, and one team has locked up its place in the NBA Finals. The Knicks trampled the Cavaliers 130-93 in Game 4 to complete a sweep and lock up their spot in the Finals for the first time since 1999. Playoff action continues tonight with Oklahoma City playing host to the Spurs in Game 5 of the Western Conference Finals. At best of seven series tied up at 2 games apiece. The Hurricanes had back-to-back overtime victories in the Eastern Conference Final after outlasting the Canadiens 3-2 in Game 3 from Montreal. Carolina now leads the best of seven series 2-1. They visit the Habs for Game 4 on Wednesday. Out west, the Golden Knights looking to advance to the Cup Final for the third time in franchise history. The Golden Knights are leading the Western Conference Final 3-0, entering Game 4 against the Avalanche. Swedish driver Felix Rosenqvist edged David Malakas to win the Indianapolis 500 Sunday. The nail-biter finished following a rain delay and a crash that knocked two-time winner Joseph Newgarden out of the race. A crowd of more than 300,000 braved the light rain and occasional drizzle in Indianapolis to watch the dramatic finish. It's the first Indy 500 win for Rosenqvist. I'm Scott Rosenberg. That's sports.

Legends Playlist, Z107. Hello, good morning, it's Brooke. Oh, yeah, here we are. You know, I was pretty lazy this weekend, so my son was supposed to come over, and then Friday, right before I left, because I had a doctor's appointment, that's a whole other story, but anyway, I had a doctor's appointment, and as I was leaving, he texted me. He's like, Mom, would you be really, really mad if I stay here tonight because I want to do something with my girlfriend? I was like, absolutely not. Go do something with your girlfriend. And then that turned into basically all weekend. So, nope, I was flying solo, so I was super, super lazy. All right, let's see here. What do we have for celebrity birthdays? Brandi Cyrus. Oh, wow. Brandi Cyrus is... Oh, she's older than Miley. Okay. She's 39 today, but Miley's sister, nonetheless. Lauryn Hill is 51. Matt Stone from South Park, he's 55. Helena Bonham Carter is 60. Oh, Lenny Kravitz. Are you going to go my way? Lenny Kravitz is 62. Bobcat Goldthwait is 64.

0: Hank Williams Jr. is also 77. Pam Grier, yep, 77. Stevie Nicks is 78. Brent Musburger. Is he the one, what did he used to say? Would he go, yes! When it was during a basketball game, somebody get a basket, I think. Anyway, whatever. He is 87 years old today. So there you go. May 26th birthdays, and if today is your birthday, happy birthday.
1: Situation on the Borman Expressway this morning here in Northwest Indiana. We have Indiana State Police Sergeant Clint Fifield on the line. So what's the latest?
2: Good morning. So we have investigators on scene of an officer-involved shooting that occurred last night at about midnight. All of eastbound lanes have been shut down ever since that occurred. They remain shut down as of right now, and we're talking here 5:30 this morning as they process this crime scene. Westbound, the left two lanes are closed as well for the same investigation. So we understand this is definitely causing some problems this morning, but we had a serious incident occur overnight, and we have to ask for the patience on the patience of the public and their understanding as we work through this scene, and we do so. We'll do so as quickly as possible, but we still have to be thorough, and there's a lot of things that we have to do in one of these incidents.
1: Gotcha. Yeah, and we'll have more details concerning the news side of this coming up as details become available here with Region News. But as you

0: said the eastbound lanes remain closed near Indianapolis Boulevard, and then westbound, we've got the left two lanes closed there. Sergeant Glenn Fifield, know you're busy this morning. Thank you so much. Scott Rosenberg, Region News Team Traffic.
1: For northwest Indiana, highs around the lower 80s this afternoon. Inland, mid-70s closer to the lakefront. Winds out of the southeast around 5 miles per hour. Tonight, partly cloudy in the evening, then clearing, lows in the lower 60s. Southeast winds around 5 miles per hour, becoming south overnight. Wednesday, highs in the upper 70s, inland, upper 60s near the lake. Partly cloudy, then clearing Wednesday night, lows in the mid-50s. Sunny for Thursday with highs in the lower 70s, inland, mid-60s near the lake.
2: At 551, it's 56 degrees in Valparaiso and 60 in Portage.
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2: The U.S. military has carried out what it's calling self-defense strikes against Iranian missile launch sites and naval assets near the Strait of Hormuz, according to U.S. Central Command. CENTCOM spokesperson Timothy Hawkins said the action was taken to protect U.S. personnel from imminent threats posed by Iranian forces. NASA will give an update today about its plans to build a moon base. The agency says it intends to share moon base plans and highlight progress toward a sustained presence on the lunar surface. It hopes to have the base up and running within the next 7 years. The New York Knicks are headed back to the NBA Finals for the first time since 1999. More from Mark Mayfield.
3: New York throttled the Cleveland Cavaliers 130-93 in Game 4 to complete a four-game sweep in the Eastern Conference Finals. The Knicks will take on either the Oklahoma City Thunder or the San Antonio Spurs.
2: I'm Michael Kastner.
4: In Lake County, Indiana State Police say all eastbound lanes of Interstate 8094 have been closed at mile marker 2.4 Indianapolis Boulevard due to police activity taking place after an officer-involved shooting overnight. Police said there was no ongoing threat to the public. Indiana State Police Lowell Post Sergeant Glenn Fifield.
5: We have investigators on scene of an officer-involved shooting that occurred last night at about midnight. All of eastbound lanes have been shut down ever since that occurred. They remain shut down as of right now, and we're talking here 5:30 this morning as they process this crime scene. Westbound, the left two lanes are closed as well for the same investigation. So we understand this is definitely causing some problems this morning, but we had a serious incident occur overnight, and we have to ask for the patience of the public and their understanding as we work through this scene, and we'll do so as quickly as possible, but we still have to be thorough, and there's a lot of things that we have to do in one of these incidents.
4: That's Indiana State Police Lowell Post Sergeant Glenn Fifield. The Lake County Sheriff's Department says just after midnight this morning, they responded to assist Indiana State Police with backup during a traffic stop on I-80-94 just east of the Indiana-Illinois state line near Indianapolis Boulevard. Officials say shots were fired and an officer-involved shooting investigation is underway. A news release from the Lake County Sheriff's Department said two Lake County Sheriff's Department police officers who were not wounded were taken to an area hospital for evaluation and are expected to be medically cleared. The Indiana State Police is the lead investigative agency for the incident, and Indiana State Police Lowell Post say a news conference is scheduled for this morning. Your forecast for the region coming up. I'm Laura Velushko.
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1: Westbound 8094, the Bourbon Expressway. We've got the westbound lanes open again near an eastbound incident involving an officer-involved shooting that has all the eastbound lanes still closed on the Bourbon Expressway at Indianapolis Boulevard. And we had left two lanes closed on the westbound side as well. Those have opened back up again, but we still have gapers. There's a lot of flashing lights. There's a police investigation going on, so we still have gapers backing things up westbound between Klein Avenue and Indianapolis Boulevard. But once again, all eastbound lanes of the Bourbon remain closed at Indianapolis Boulevard. Traffic being diverted off at Calumet Avenue. Traffic that's coming into Indiana from Illinois. Northbound Klein, we're on the brakes as well between 8094 and 169/15th Avenue, squeezing into the work zone there. Once again, gapers westbound on the Bourbon because of a police investigation on the eastbound side. Those westbound gaper delays between Klein Avenue and Indianapolis Boulevard. And eastbound, all lanes of the Bourbon remain closed at Indianapolis Boulevard with this police investigation with an overnight shooting. 219-405-7743, our hotline. Scott Rosenberg, Region News Team Traffic.
2: For Northwest Indiana, highs around the lower 80s this afternoon. Inland, mid-70s closer to the lakefront. Winds out of the southeast around 5 miles per hour. Tonight, partly cloudy in the evening, then clearing. Lows in the lower 60s. Southeast winds around 5 miles per hour, becoming south overnight. Wednesday, highs in the upper 70s, inland upper 60s near the lake. Partly cloudy, then clearing Wednesday night, lows in the mid-50s. Sunny for Thursday with highs in the lower 70s, inland mid-60s near the lake.
3: It's 6:05, good morning, and 58 degrees in South Haven, 59 in Griffith, and along the lakefront in Long Beach, it's 63.

Tuesday morning. Yep, we are back to the grind. Oh, it was nice though while it lasted, wasn't it? Let's see what happened on this day back in the day. Okay, what do we have here?

is crowned King of Italy in 1805. Brazil is recognized by the United States in 1824. What else do we have here? The Ford Motor Company manufactures its 15 millionth Model T automobile in 1924.

0: We will end it on this. This is a biggie. In 1994, Michael Jackson, who was 35 at the time, wed Elvis's daughter, Lisa Marie Presley, who was 26 at the time. And I'm not sure, but that marriage lasted, what, maybe a couple of years?
1: Westbound 8094, the Bourbon Expressway. We've got the westbound lanes open again near an eastbound incident involving an officer-involved shooting that has all the eastbound lanes still closed on the Bourbon Expressway at Indianapolis Boulevard. And we had left two lanes closed on the westbound side as well. Those have opened back up again, but we still have gapers. There's a lot of flashing lights. There's a police investigation going on, so we still have gapers backing things up westbound between Klein Avenue and Indianapolis Boulevard. But once again, all eastbound lanes of the Bourbon remain closed at Indianapolis Boulevard. Traffic being diverted off at Calumet Avenue. Traffic is coming into Indiana from Illinois. Northbound Klein, we're on the brakes as well between 8094 on 169/15th Avenue, squeezing into the work zone there. Once again, gapers westbound on the Bourbon because of a police investigation on the eastbound side. Those westbound gaper delays between Klein Avenue and Indianapolis Boulevard. And eastbound, all lanes of the Bourbon remain closed at Indianapolis Boulevard with this police investigation with an overnight shooting. 219-405-7743, our hotline. Scott Rosenberg, Region News Team Traffic.
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2: For Northwest Indiana, highs around the lower 80s this afternoon. Inland, mid-70s closer to the lakefront. Winds out of the southeast around 5 miles per hour. Tonight, partly cloudy in the evening, then clearing. Lows in the lower 60s. Southeast winds around 5 miles per hour, becoming south overnight. Wednesday, highs in the upper 70s inland, upper 60s near the lake. Partly cloudy, then clearing Wednesday night, lows in the mid-50s. Sunny for Thursday with highs in the lower 70s inland, mid-60s near the lake.
0: It's 618 and 57 degrees in Merrillville, and in Munster it's 60.
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Good morning. I feel like we're in summer mode now. Everybody's a little more chill, a little bit more of a slacker. That's okay. That's what summer's for, and it's going to be nice today, summer-like. Sunshine and highs in the low 80s.

0: Z107, and you know, I was telling you, for the most part, I was pretty lazy over the weekend. But one thing that I did, and I literally have not been to Redimax in 30 years, maybe. It's been a really, really long time. Anyway, so I was out running around on Saturday, and I was up by New Buffalo, and I was like, you know what? I have not gone to Redimax. I'm going to Redimax for lunch. So I went there, and it was exactly as I remember. I even got the exact same thing that I always would get. Not that I went to Redimax a lot, but, I mean, there was one thing on the menu. It was like a Sloppy Joe. I think it's called a Sloppy Max, maybe. I don't know. Anyway, so yeah, went to Redimax. That was my big adventure over the Memorial Day weekend. Yesterday, took the dogs for a couple of walks and was a bum and watched my neighbor's barbecue, which was a bummer. We have headlines right now with the Region News team, also traffic, weather, and sports.
1: In Hammond, Indiana, state police say investigators have been on scene of an officer-involved shooting that occurred at about midnight this morning, and all eastbound lanes of inner

0: Interstate 8094 have been shut down near Indianapolis Boulevard. Indiana State Police Lowell Post Sergeant Glenn Fifield.
1: We understand this is definitely causing some problems this morning, but we had a serious incident occur overnight, and we have to ask for the patience on the patience of the public and their understanding as we work through this scene, and we do so. We'll do so as quickly as possible, but we still have to be thorough, and there's a lot of things that we have to do in one of these incidents.
0: The Indiana State Police is the lead investigative agency for the incident. A news conference was scheduled for this morning. In Tippecanoe County, Indiana State Police say a motorcyclist is dead after a crash on I-65 near Lafayette. The crash closed both northbound and southbound lanes of I-65 from around 11 a.m. until 1:30 p.m. Eastern. Officials say preliminary investigation shows the motorcyclist lost control while going north on I-65 yesterday and crashed into the cable barrier in the median and was pronounced dead at the scene. In West Lafayette, the Purdue Board of Trustees says at a public session on Monday, they voted to approve the appointment of Mitch Daniels to serve as interim president of Purdue University, effective July 1st. Daniels, Purdue President Emeritus and Chair of the Board of the Purdue Research Foundation, served for a decade as Purdue's president from 2013 to 2022. He succeeds Meng Cheung, who will become president of Northwestern University on July 1st. Purdue said Daniels has agreed to serve as interim until the next president is named and takes office, and a national search will be launched in the coming weeks. Your forecast for the region coming up. I'm Laura Voluschko.
2: A police-involved shooting has a police investigation ongoing, and it's got the eastbound lanes of 8094, the Bourbon Expressway, shut down at Indianapolis Boulevard, and traffic being diverted off at Calumet Avenue. So traffic coming into Indiana eastbound 8094 jammed up from the Ford Freeway all the way to Indianapolis Boulevard. Well, as I said, they're diverting traffic at Calumet Avenue because the eastbound lanes are closed. Westbound on the Bourbon, we've had the lanes available, but big-time gaper delays from around Burr Street all the way over to Indianapolis Boulevard, so it's jammed up on the westbound Bourbon as well. That feeder ramp to northbound Klein Avenue is jammed up, too, squeezing into the work zone northbound on Klein north of 8094 there. 219-405-7743, our hotline, Scott Rosenberg, Region News Team Traffic.
0: For northwest Indiana, highs around the lower 80s this afternoon. Inland, mid-70s closer to the lakefront. Winds out of the southeast around 5 miles per hour. Tonight, partly cloudy in the evening, then clearing, lows in the lower 60s. Southeast winds around 5 miles per hour, becoming south overnight. Wednesday, highs in the upper 70s inland, upper 60s near the lake. Partly cloudy, then clearing Wednesday night, lows in the mid-50s. Sunny for Thursday with highs in the lower 70s inland, mid-60s near the lake.
3: It's 55 degrees in Couts at 636 and also 55 in Wheatfield.
2: The White Sox opened up their series against the Minnesota Twins with a 3-1 win from right field on Memorial Day. Munetaka Murakami and Drew Romo went deep. Anthony Kay earned his fourth win. The Sox remain in second place in the AL Central, 27-26. Sean Burke starts against Minnesota tonight, 6:40. The Cubs are on a 9-game losing streak after a 2-1 loss to the Pirates at PNC Park. The Cubs are in third place in the NL Central at 29-25. They send Jordan Wicks to the mound against the Pirates tonight, 5:40. The Eastern Conference champions have been crowned, and one team has locked up its place in the NBA Finals. The Knicks trampled the Cavaliers 130-93 in Game 4 to complete a sweep and lock up their spot in the Finals for the first time since 1999. Playoff action continues tonight with Oklahoma City playing host to the Spurs in Game 5 of the Western Conference Finals. At best of seven series tied up at 2 games apiece. The Hurricanes had back-to-back overtime victories in the Eastern Conference Final after outlasting the Canadiens 3-2 in Game 3 from Montreal. Carolina now leads the best of seven series 2-1. They visit the Habs for Game 4 on Wednesday. Out west, the Golden Knights looking to advance to the Cup Final for the third time in franchise history. The Golden Knights are leading the Western Conference Final 3-0, entering Game 4 against the Avalanche. Swedish driver Felix Rosenqvist edged David Malakas to win the Indianapolis 500 Sunday. The nail-biter finished following a rain delay and a crash that knocked two-time winner Joseph Newgarden out of the race. A crowd of more than 300,000 braved the light rain and occasional drizzle in Indianapolis to watch the dramatic finish. It's the first Indy 500 win for Rosenqvist. I'm Scott Rosenberg. That's sports.

0: The Regents Playlist, Z107, and okay, I'm going to sound really, really stupid here, but I'm just going to go for it anyway. I am not a racing fan. I don't know anything about automobile racing. I know that the Indianapolis 500 was on Sunday. I kind of would float back and forth. I mean, I wasn't going to sit there and watch, you know, all 500 laps because, like I said, don't know much about racing. But, you know, every once in a while I would check in. And so the last time I checked in, they only had, like, I don't know, 3 laps to go. I'm like, well, okay, if there's only 3 laps, I got to watch the end. Holy moly! That was very exciting. Now, don't ask me the names of the racers. Don't ask me any times. Don't ask me anything like that. But it was like a photo finish. You thought one guy was going to win, and then boom, all of a sudden, out of nowhere, comes another car. So that was really cool. That is the only time that I have ever watched the end of an Indy 500. There were a couple of crashes that I saw too. One when I was actually watching it, and then one was a, I don't want to call it a highlight because it's not really a highlight when somebody crashes. But yeah, I saw a couple of those. But that ending, that was insane. All right, well, we're going to check traffic, and hopefully nobody's going 200 miles an hour. That'd be really, really bad. We'll also get an update on our weather.
1: A police-involved shooting has a police investigation ongoing, and it's got the eastbound lanes of 8094, the Borman Expressway, shut down at Indianapolis Boulevard, and traffic being diverted off at Calumet Avenue. So traffic coming into Indiana eastbound 8094 jammed up from the Ford Freeway all the way to Indianapolis Boulevard. Well, as I said, they're diverting traffic at Calumet Avenue because the eastbound lanes are closed. Westbound on the Bourbon, we've had the lanes available, but big-time gaper delays from around Burr Street all the way over to Indianapolis Boulevard, so it's jammed up on the westbound Bourbon as well. That feeder ramp to northbound Klein Avenue is jammed up, too, squeezing into the work zone northbound on Klein north of 8094 there. 219-405-7743, our hotline, Scott Rosenberg, Region News Team Traffic.
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2: For Northwest Indiana, highs around the lower 80s this afternoon. Inland, mid-70s closer to the lakefront. Winds out of the southeast around 5 miles per hour. Tonight, partly cloudy in the evening, then clearing. Lows in the lower 60s. Southeast winds around 5 miles per hour, becoming south overnight. Wednesday, highs in the upper 70s, inland upper 60s near the lake. Partly cloudy, then clearing Wednesday night, lows in the mid-50s. Sunny for Thursday with highs in the lower 70s, inland mid-60s near the lake.
0: 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It's 6:51, and in Boone Grove, it's 56. 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
2: U.S. military says it has attacked Iranian missile launch sites and naval assets near the Strait of Hormuz. CENTCOM said the action was taken to protect U.S. personnel from imminent threats posed by Iranian forces, adding the strikes targeted missile positions as well as Iranian boats attempting to lay naval mines in the area. Texas voters will head to the polls in the Republican primary runoff of the U.S. Senate today. The contest pits incumbent Senator John Cornyn and State Attorney General Ken Paxton. Last week, President Trump endorsed Paxton, turning the race on its head. Ferrari is out with its first fully electric car. More from Tammy Trujillo.
3: The Luce was created with a new look in a collaboration with the Love From agency, founded by former Apple design head Johnny Ive. It can hit 60 miles per hour in 2.5 seconds and costs $640,000.
2: Dow futures are up over 200 points. I'm Michael Kastner.
4: In Hammond, Indiana State Police say investigators have been on scene of an officer-involved shooting that occurred at about midnight this morning, and all eastbound lanes of Interstate 8094 have been shut down near Indianapolis Boulevard. Indiana State Police Lowell Post Sergeant Glenn Fifield.
5: We understand this is definitely causing some problems this morning, but we had a serious incident occur overnight, and we have to ask for the patience patience of the public and their understanding as we work through this scene, and we'll do so as quickly as possible, but we still have to be thorough, and there's a lot of things that we have to do in one of these incidents.
4: The Indiana State Police is the lead investigative agency for the incident. A news conference was scheduled for this morning. In northern Indiana, the St. Joseph County Police Department has issued a statewide silver alert for an 84-year-old woman missing from Osceola. Officials say she was last seen around 11 a.m. Monday, May 25th, in a tan sun hat, white blouse, and black pants, and is believed to be in extreme danger. The missing woman may also need medical assistance. Osceola is between South Bend and Elkhart, about 3 miles east of Mishawaka. Your forecast for the region coming up. I'm Laura Velushko.
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8: Police investigation of an overnight shooting on the Borman Expressway, and all lanes remain closed on the eastbound side at Indianapolis Boulevard. Traffic being diverted at Calumet Avenue. We've got big jam-ups coming into Indiana on eastbound 8094. Once again, all lanes are blocked at Indianapolis Boulevard on the eastbound side. On the westbound side, we've just got big-time gaper delays approaching that area. Delays from just before Burr to Indianapolis Boulevard. Jammed up on that feeder ramp to connect the northbound Klein heading into the work zone there. And we've got a lot of overflow traffic eastbound on US 30. Coming into Indiana through the Dyer area and then stacking up eastbound US 30 as you approach Route 41. We've got westbound delays with traffic deciding to divert and avoid those gaper delays as well, and traffic bunching up approaching Klein and again approaching Route 41 on the westbound side of US.

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1: For Northwest Indiana, highs around the lower 80s this afternoon. Inland, mid-70s closer to the lakefront. Winds out of the southeast around 5 miles per hour. Tonight, partly cloudy in the evening, then clearing, lows in the lower 60s. Southeast winds around 5 miles per hour, becoming south overnight. Wednesday, highs in the upper 70s, inland, upper 60s near the lake. Partly cloudy, then clearing Wednesday night, lows in the mid-50s. Sunny for Thursday with highs in the lower 70s, inland, mid-60s near the lake.
2: Good morning. It's 7:07 and 64 degrees in Hobart, 60 in Wanata, and along the lakefront in Michigan City, it's 65.

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0: Regions playlist, Z107, and the AMAs. They were on last night, and I saw a little bit. You know what I think the best part was? Was the end. Not because it was the end of the show necessarily, but because Billy Idol closed out the show, and he did Dancing with Myself. So I thought that was pretty cool. Another thing that was, I think, I won't call it newsworthy, but it was interesting. Keith Urban doing Yacht Rock. Yeah, Summer Breeze from Seals and Crofts. So that was kind of cool. Some of the winners, BTS, Sabrina Carpenter. Probably go through some of that in music news, which is happening at about 8:45. Right now, though, I have this morning's Brain Bender. So 51% of people say this is the rich person, I'm using air quotes, rich person thing that people say they'd waste money on first. And it's not a luxury vehicle. So 51% of people say this is the rich person thing that they would waste money on first. But it's not a car. Not going out and buying some crazy expensive car. What do you think it is? You can post your guesses up on the Z107 Facebook page, and right around 8:15, I'll tell you what the answer is.
1: Police investigation of an overnight shooting on the Borman Expressway, and all lanes remain closed on the eastbound side at Indianapolis Boulevard. Traffic being diverted at Calumet Avenue. We've got big jam-ups coming into Indiana on eastbound 8094. Once again, all lanes are blocked at Indianapolis Boulevard on the eastbound side. On the westbound side, we've just got big-time gaper delays approaching that area. Delays from just before Burr to Indianapolis Boulevard. Jammed up on that feeder ramp to connect the northbound Klein heading into the work zone there. And we've got a lot of overflow traffic eastbound on US 30. Coming into Indiana through the Dyer area, and then stacking up eastbound US 30 as you approach

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1: For Northwest Indiana, highs in the lower 80s, inland today, mid-70s near the lake. Southeast winds around 5 miles per hour. Lows in the lower 60s tonight. Wednesday, highs in the lower 80s inland, lower 70s near the lakefront, with temperatures falling into the lower 70s during the afternoon tomorrow. Tomorrow night, mostly clear, lows in the mid-50s. Thursday, mostly sunny, highs in the lower 70s inland, mid-60s near the lake. That's your region forecast.
0: At 7:21, it's 60 degrees in DeMott, and in Wheeler, it's 62.
2: Summer weather in the region. It brings the heat.
3: Temperatures are going to surge, and as a result, it's going to get hot around here.
2: It brings the storms.
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All right, Taco Tuesday. Yes, Tuesday. I'm having to remind myself all day it's not Monday, and I'm very grateful it's not Monday. 726 going up to about 83 degrees today. Z107 and Colby.

0: Play on Z107, and I was just thinking about something similar to this yesterday. Okay, I just came across this article. Apparently, there's a Chinese tech company, and they've created some sort of an AI-powered pet translator. So you could actually understand what your dog or cat is trying to tell you. Like just their sounds, it would translate their sounds into actual human speech. So the reason that I was thinking about this yesterday is, man, I'll tell you one thing all weekend long that was driving me crazy is Freddie was whining. He's almost two. He'll be two in July. So I guess technically, you know, he's still a kid. But anyway, he does this thing where he whines because there's something that he wants. And until he gets it, he just whines. And so yesterday, he's playing with one of his toys, and he wants to play fetch, so he wants me, obviously, to throw it. And I was like, all right, you got to bring me the toy, though. I'm not going to go get the toy and then throw it for me to go back and pick up. I'm playing fetch with myself. So I get the toy one time, and I throw it, and then he grabs it, and he just runs off in the other direction, and then he whines. I was like, whoa, dude, no. That's just me playing fetch with me. So I said, bring me your toy. And I know that he understands what I'm saying. And I also know that he is just ignoring me. And so with some of the noises that he makes, I would love to know what the meaning or what he's saying to me in human speak. Well, I might not, actually. It'd probably be kind of rude. But anyway, if you've ever wanted to know what your dog or cat is saying to you, apparently, it's not available yet. But hopefully it will be soon, because I would be suckered into buying that for sure. We have headlines right now with the Region News Team. We're going to check in with staff meteorologist Matt Wintz and see what our weather is going to be like this week. I think it's going to be warm. We also have traffic and sports.
1: In Hammond, Indiana State Police say investigators have been on scene of an officer-involved shooting that occurred at about midnight this morning, and all eastbound lanes of Interstate 8094 have been shut down near Indianapolis Boulevard. The Indiana State Police is the lead investigative agency for the incident. A news conference was scheduled for this morning. In northern Indiana, the St. Joseph County Police Department has issued a statewide silver alert for an 84-year-old woman missing from Osceola. Officials say she was last seen around 11 a.m. Monday, May 25th, in a tan sun hat, white blouse, and black pants, and is believed to be in extreme danger. The missing woman may also need medical assistance. Osceola is between South Bend and Elkhart, about 3 miles east of Mishawaka. In Washington, D.C., the preliminary rounds of the Scripps National Spelling Bee start today. Six students from Indiana are among the 2026 spellers, including a seventh grader from LaPorte. Tammy Trujillo tells us more about the event.
2: 247 young spellers from the U.S. and five other countries will compete for the title during the competition. The quarterfinals and semifinals will be held on Wednesday, followed by the finals on Thursday. The winner will receive over $50,000 in cash and prizes, along with a trophy and a medal celebrating the achievement. I'm Tammy Trujillo.
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3: All right, an update on the status of our police investigation following a shooting on the Bourbon Expressway overnight. We got the left two lanes closed on the eastbound side of 8094 near Indianapolis Boulevard. So it's the left two lanes that are closed now. They've got the far right lane open, and so you need to favor the right-hand side there. But these delays coming into Indiana are extensive. They come from

0: 294 all the way to Indianapolis Boulevard on the eastbound side of the Borman. Westbound, all lanes are available, but just we got a lot of gaper delays with traffic. Stop and go, slow and go from just before Burr Street on over to Indianapolis Boulevard right now. Southbound Klein Avenue delays between 12 and 20 and 8094 right now. Northbound's not looking too bad. Northbound 65, though, we've got a crash with the left lane blocked. This is just past 153rd. Delays aren't too bad there right now, but we'll keep our eye on it. So it's basically halfway between State Road 2 and the US 231 Crown Point exit. 219-405-7743, our hotline. Scott Rosenberg, Region News Team Traffic. Region News Team Meteorologist Matt Wintz. Boy, holiday weekend. Really enjoyed the weather.
1: Yeah, and boy, that trend is going to continue here, Scott. Mm-hmm. I mean, we've got just a beautiful pattern that's going to set up. And the thing is, it doesn't come with a lot of humidity. I mean, typically this time of year, we can get some really humid days going, and once we get beyond Memorial Day, but really low humidity here in the extended forecast. So I think you'll enjoy it. We'll start with today. Sunshine with wispy high clouds off of a system down to our south. We're talking low to mid-80s this afternoon, so we're going to build on yesterday's warmth that we really started to feel ramp up a little bit. Tonight, variable clouds will stay dry. We're back down near 60, and then clouds will give way to some sunshine and a lot of it tomorrow. Can't rule out a stray shower early as the front goes by. Overall, I think most areas stay dry. Low 80s for highs tomorrow. And then another front will move through Wednesday night and early Thursday. This one will bring us a refreshing air mass with lower humidity. Not that it's bad right now, but it'll lower that humidity, and it's going to bring temperatures down to really comfortable levels for the rest of the week. Could have a little fog waking up Thursday morning. Otherwise, sunny skies will be in the low 70s for highs. Mid-70s on Friday with wall-to-wall sunshine. And then those sunny skies continue for much of the weekend. We'll be in the mid-70s. Just a gorgeous set of days out ahead of us, Scott.
0: Beautiful. Wow. So, the unofficial start of summer has started, and things are looking pretty good.
1: I know. I think I like it. I like this unofficial start to summer.
0: It's working for me, too. Region News Team Meteorologist Matt Wintz, thank you so much. We'll hear from you again coming up lunchtime, 12 o'clock.
1: All right, sounds good.
2: All right, things are sounding good all the way through the weekend, actually. It is 7:37 and 62 degrees in Schererville and also 62 in Winfield.
0: The White Sox opened up their series against the Minnesota Twins with a 3-1 win from right field on Memorial Day. Munetaka Murakami and Drew Romo went deep. Anthony Kay earned his fourth win. The Sox remain in second place in the AL Central, 27-26. Sean Burke starts against Minnesota tonight, 6:40. The Cubs are on a 9-game losing streak after a 2-1 loss to the Pirates at PNC Park. The Cubs are in third place in the NL Central at 29-25. They send Jordan Wicks to the mound against the Pirates tonight, 5:40. The Eastern Conference champions have been crowned, and one team has locked up its place in the NBA Finals. The Knicks trampled the Cavaliers 130-93 in Game 4. To complete a sweep and lock up their spot in the finals for the first time since 1999. Playoff action continues tonight with Oklahoma City playing host to the Spurs in Game 5 of the Western Conference Finals at best-of-seven series tied up at 2 games apiece. The Hurricanes had back-to-back overtime victories in the Eastern Conference Final after outlasting the Canadiens 3-2 in Game 3 from Montreal. Carolina now leads the best-of-seven series 2-1. They visit the Habs for Game 4 on Wednesday. Out west, the Golden Knights looking to advance to the Cup Final for the third time in franchise history. The Golden Knights are leading the Western Conference Final 3-0, entering Game 4 against the Avalanche. Swedish driver Felix Rosenqvist edged David Malakas to win the Indianapolis 500 Sunday. The nail-biter finished followed a rain delay and a crash that knocked two-time winner Joseph Newgarden out of the race. A crowd of more than 300,000 braved the light rain and occasional drizzle in Indianapolis to watch the dramatic finish. It's the first Indy 500 win for Rosenqvist. I'm Scott Rosenberg. That's sports.

0: The Playlist, Z107, good morning, it's Brooke. And when you were growing up, did you ever watch Saved by the Bell? I loved Saved by the Bell. I think there was like a second generation show. I don't remember what that was called. Saved by the Bell something. I didn't get into that one. I'm talking about the original with Screech and Zach Morris and Kelly Kapowski. Okay, so the reason that I'm bringing this up is because apparently General Mills is coming out with a Saved by the Bell cereal. Well, cereal boxes. Maybe not cereal, but cereal boxes. You know what? I would buy it. I would totally buy it. Now, what they need to do, and I don't know if they're doing this or not because it doesn't say, but they need to put Saved by the Bell toys in those cereal boxes, because then, remember, when we were kids, there were always toys in the bottom of cereal boxes. So if you could give me a Saved by the Bell cereal box with a Saved by the Bell toy inside of that box, I would go right back to being 10 years old, grabbing a box, and then digging my way down to the toy. Wouldn't you? Wouldn't that be kind of fun? So, yeah, I'll keep you posted as to when those Saved by the Bell cereal boxes will be available. Right now, though, let's check the roadways and also weather.
1: Well, we've got our lanes back both east and westbound on the Borman Expressway in that area with the police investigation from the overnight shooting. That's at Hammond Corridor right now, but still delays. In fact, we've got a couple of accidents, one on the Illinois side just past Burnham, or excuse me, just past Torrance, and then another just past Holman on the eastbound. So these are both on the eastbound side of the Borman. That eastbound crash near Holman has the right lane blocked eastbound right now. Then you bunch up still approaching Indianapolis Boulevard with the left lane still closed from that police investigation. And then on the westbound side of the Borman Expressway, we've got delays from Klein Avenue on over to Kennedy right now. Everything else looking fairly decent. We do still have a crash on the northbound side of I-65. And it's got the left lane closed just before you get to the 231 Crown Point exit. A lot of overflow traffic in either direction in the Schererville and Dyer areas on US 30. And then we've got delays both north and southbound between 8094 and the Lakeshore on Klein Avenue with traffic funneling through work zones. 219-405-7743, our hotline. Scott Rosenberg, Region News Team Traffic.
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2: For Northwest Indiana, highs around the lower 80s this afternoon. Inland, mid-70s closer to the lakefront. Winds out of the southeast around 5 miles per hour. Tonight, partly cloudy in the evening, then clearing, lows in the lower 60s. Southeast winds around 5 miles per hour, becoming south overnight. Wednesday, highs in the upper 70s, inland upper 60s near the lake. Partly cloudy, then clearing Wednesday night, lows in the mid-50s. Sunny for Thursday with highs in the lower 70s, inland mid-60s near the lake.
0: At 7:51, it's 58 degrees in Cedar Lake, and in Rensselaer, it's 60.
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It's just about 7:56 here, Z107, Tuesday morning. It is Brooke, and stick around because we do have headlines coming up in just a few minutes with the Region News team. And we'll also check traffic and weather.

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2: The U.S. military has carried out what it's calling self-defense strikes against Iranian missile launch sites and naval assets near the Strait of Hormuz. U.S. Central Command says the action was taken to protect U.S. personnel from imminent threats posed by Iranian forces during the ongoing ceasefire. President Trump heads to Walter Reed National Military Medical Center today for his annual checkup. Last year, doctors diagnosed Trump with chronic venous insufficiency, a common condition causing mild swelling in his lower legs. The White House says Trump will also spend time with service members and staff at Walter Reed in recognition of their service, professionalism, and dedication to the nation. The Mandalorian and Grogu has blasted off to a big start at the box office. The first Star Wars film to hit the big screen in nearly 7 years made $100 million over the four-day holiday period. Dow futures are up 300 points. I'm Michael Kastner.
3: In Hammond, officials say an Indiana State Police trooper is injured and a suspect is dead after a police-involved shooting around midnight this morning on I-80-94 near Indianapolis Boulevard. State police say a trooper conducted a traffic stop for a minor traffic violation and while conducting the stop requested additional units to immediately respond to his location as he had two occupants of the vehicle at gunpoint. Indiana State Police say officers from the Hammond and Lake County Police Departments both initially responded and were first to arrive at the scene. And once they arrived, the driver produced a handgun and an exchange of gunfire took place between the suspect and all four officers. Indiana State Police say the suspect died at the scene. The trooper sustained a gunshot wound to the chest and was transferred to a Chicago hospital and was in stable condition. Officials say no other officers were injured. Eastbound lanes of the Borman Expressway have been closed since the overnight hours as investigators have been on scene. In northern Indiana, the St. Joseph County Police Department has issued a statewide silver alert for an 84-year-old woman missing from Osceola. Officials say she was last seen around 11 a.m. Monday, May 25th, in a tan sun hat, white blouse, and black pants, and is believed to be in extreme danger. The missing woman may also need medical assistance. Osceola is between South Bend and Elkhart, about 3 miles east of Mishawaka. Your forecast for the region coming up. I'm Laura Velushko.
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5: Things doing better on the Borman right now. Westbound side, you're jamming up with that feeder ramp to the northbound side of Klein Avenue. We've got Klein Avenue roadwork delays, both northbound and southbound, mainly between 12 and

0: 20 in 80-94. There are still some riding of the brakes on the Illinois side of things on the Borman Expressway. Eastbound coming into Indiana with an earlier crash, left lane block near Holman. And then on the westbound side, you're going to bunch up after the state line as you're approaching the Tri-State Tollway right now. A lot of still overflow traffic through the Schererville and Dyer area, US 30 in either direction, so a lot of delays there. And earlier crash northbound on I-65 looks like it's been shored up. Well, we still technically have the left lane closed there northbound I-65, just between 153rd and 137th right now, so as you're approaching that Crown Point corridor, but I'm not seeing any substantial delays there from that. 219-405-7743, our hotline. Scott Rosenberg, Region News Team Traffic.
1: For northwest Indiana, highs in the lower 80s, inland today, mid-70s near the lake. Southeast winds around 5 miles per hour. Lows in the lower 60s tonight. Wednesday, highs in the lower 80s inland, lower 70s near the lakefront, with temperatures falling into the lower 70s during the afternoon tomorrow. Tomorrow night, mostly clear, lows in the mid-50s. Thursday, mostly sunny, highs in the lower 70s inland, mid-60s near the lake. That's your region forecast.
2: All right, 8:04 Tuesday morning and 61 degrees in Highland, 61 in Hebron, and along the lakefront in East Chicago, it's 65.

0: years old today. Good morning, it's Brooke Z107, and you know, so it's Lenny's birthday today, and then his daughter Zoe is engaged to Harry Styles. Didn't see that one coming. Who is she with? I can't think of his name. He was in 21 Jump Street. He was in that stripper movie. Whatever. She's not with him anymore. Nope, now Zoe is with Harry Styles. Hey, I have the answer to this morning's brain bender. 51% of people say this is the, quote, rich person thing that they would waste money on first and foremost. And it is not a luxury vehicle. Actually, this is a really good thing to waste money on if you have the money to waste. 51% of people say a vacation home is the rich person thing that they would waste money on first. I don't even think that's wasting your money. It's real estate, right? Isn't it said that real estate is the best investment ever? And, you know, that real estate can be in a really, really nice place. Why not? So, yeah, if you win the lottery, maybe you're going to go out and buy yourself a vacation home. I never really thought about it, but, yeah, you know, if I won the lottery, I probably would do just that, among other things. Right now, let's check traffic and weather.
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2: Getting back to normal following the conclusion of that police investigation on the Borman Expressway. So both eastbound and westbound through the Hammond-Gary corridor is moving along pretty well, the exception being the feeder ramps to northbound Klein Avenue, because that's jammed up north of 8094 with road work. We got southbound on the brakes on Klein as well between 12 and 20 and 8094. Now, if you're traveling west on the Borman, once you get to the Illinois side, things start bunching up as you approach the Ford Freeway split

0: and the northbound side of the tri-state. Still a lot of lingering delays, U.S. 30 through the Schererville, Dyer area, St. John area right now near the 41 crossroads. 219-405-7743, our hotline. Still have an accident on the northbound side of I-65 with the left lane closed halfway between the Lowell and Crown Point exits there, but no delays that we're seeing on the map right now. Scott Rosenberg, Region News Team Traffic.
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2: For Northwest Indiana, highs around the lower 80s this afternoon. Inland, mid-70s closer to the lakefront. Winds out of the southeast around 5 miles per hour. Tonight, partly cloudy in the evening, then clearing. Lows in the lower 60s. Southeast winds around 5 miles per hour, becoming south overnight. Wednesday, highs in the upper 70s, inland upper 60s near the lake. Partly cloudy, then clearing Wednesday night, lows in the mid-50s. Sunny for Thursday with highs in the lower 70s, inland mid-60s near the lake.
1: It's 8:19 right now and 61 degrees in Lowell. And in Chesterton, it's 60.
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I was saying earlier, I feel that summer vibe now. Something that happened definitely with Memorial Day weekend. And I know it's not even officially summer yet, but it's feeling like it weather-wise too. We're going to see highs in the low 80s today.

0: Z107, good morning. Okay, so we're almost done with May. Then we got to get through June because July is the month. Yeah, July is the Porter County Fair. And there are some great bandstand shows that you can still get tickets for. Bailey Zimmerman will be there. Trace Adkins, Florida. Yeah, so if you want to get tickets for any of these shows, and there are other ones too, all you need to do is go to PorterCountyFair.com. 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
1: In Hammond, officials say an Indiana State Police trooper is injured and a suspect is dead after a police-involved shooting around midnight this morning on I-80-94 near Indianapolis Boulevard. State police say a trooper conducted a traffic stop for a minor traffic violation and while conducting the stop requested additional units to immediately respond to his location as he had two occupants of the vehicle at gunpoint. Indiana State Police say officers from the Hammond and Lake County Police Departments both initially responded and were first to arrive at the scene. And once they arrived, the driver produced a handgun and an exchange of gunfire took place between the suspect and all four officers. Indiana State Police say the suspect died at the scene. The trooper sustained a gunshot wound to the chest and was transferred to a Chicago hospital and was in stable condition. Officials say no other officers were injured. All eastbound lanes were closed for hours as investigators were on scene. In northern Indiana, the St. Joseph County Police Department has issued a statewide silver alert for an 84-year-old woman missing from Osceola. Officials say she was last seen around 11 a.m. Monday, May 25th, in a tan sun hat, white blouse, and black pants, and is believed to be in extreme danger. The missing woman may also need medical assistance. Osceola is between South Bend and Elkhart, about 3 miles east of Mishawaka. In Tippecanoe County, Indiana State Police say a motorcyclist is dead after a crash on I-65 near Lafayette Monday. The crash closed both north and southbound lanes of I-65 for about 2.5 hours. Officials say preliminary investigation shows the motorcyclist lost control while going north on I-65 and crashed into the cable barrier in the median and was pronounced dead at the scene. In West Lafayette, the Purdue Board of Trustees says it has approved the appointment of Mitch Daniels to serve as interim president of Purdue effective July 1st. Daniels served a decade as Purdue's president from 2013 to 2022. He succeeds Meng Chiang, who will become president of Evanston, Illinois-based Northwestern University on July 1st. Purdue said Daniels has agreed to serve as interim until the next president takes office, and a national search will be launched in the coming weeks. Your forecast for the region coming up. I'm Laura Volushko.
2: Things back to normal east and west on the Bourbon Expressway following the police investigation from an overnight shooting in that Hammond corridor, but things moving along eastbound and westbound along the Bourbon through the Gary and Hammond corridors in good shape right now. The Lake Station corridor as well. Jam ups on Klein Avenue, though, between 80-94 and 12 and 20, both directions with roadwork problems there. And then northbound 65, we still have NDOT flagging this crash northbound with the left lane blocked halfway between the Lowell State Road 2 and the US 231 Crown Point exit, but not seeing any delays as a result of that crash over on the left-hand side. 219-405-7743, our hotline. Scott Rosenberg, Region News Team Traffic.
0: 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When you call or text 988, I'm the voice on the other end, someone who understands that life can feel overwhelming. If you want to talk, cry, or simply sit in silence, I'm here. Hope has a number, and it's 988.
1: For Northwest Indiana, highs in the lower 80s inland today, mid-70s near the lake. Southeast winds around 5 miles per hour. Lows in the lower 60s tonight. Wednesday, highs in the lower 80s inland, lower 70s near the lakefront, with temperatures falling into the lower 70s during the afternoon tomorrow. Tomorrow night, mostly clear, lows in the mid-50s. Thursday, mostly sunny, highs in the lower 70s inland, mid-60s near the lake. That's your

0: You know what I saw yesterday and it made me so happy? I was watching a weather report on TV and they were showing the sunrise time and the sunset time. I don't remember sunrise, but sunset yesterday was like 8:14. Yeah, we are approaching the longest day of the year. I think that's June 21st. And then slowly the days start to shorten. But, you know, we still have all summer to enjoy the long days. I have some music news. Now, the American Music Awards, they were pretty tame last night until Billy Idol came out and blew the roof off the place. It was really cool. So, unfortunately, viewers had to wait 3 hours for it. Now, some of the big winners of the night were Sabrina Carpenter, Man's Best Friend, that was for Album of the Year. The Breakout Tour Award went to Benson Boone for the American Heart World Tour. Justin Bieber won Best Male Pop Artist, and the Best Female Pop Artist Award went to Sabrina Carpenter. New police body cam footage from Britney Spears' March DUI arrest is making headlines after the singer brought up a dark family story during her conversation with officers. Now, when police warned Britney about the dangers of driving under the influence, the singer reportedly responded by saying her mom, Lynn Spears, once, quote, killed a man on a bike and, quote, nothing happened to her. Britney repeatedly questioned why her mother was never arrested and also claimed Lynn had once tried to kill her. As shocking as it sounded, the bicycle accident is actually something Lynn wrote about years ago in her 2008 memoir. She described accidentally hitting and killing a 12-year-old boy named Anthony Winters in Louisiana back in 1975 during a rainstorm while rushing her brother to the hospital. Lynn was never charged in the case. Billy Corgan says the Sphere would be the perfect place for a massive reimagining of Smashing Pumpkins' legendary album, Melancholy and the Infinite Sadness. Assuming somebody there finally picks up the phone and asks. Corgan is currently touring an ambitious orchestral and operatic version of the 1995 album called A Night of Melancholy and the Infinite Sadness, swapping guitar amps for symphonies, choirs, and opera singers. He says performing the entire production at the Vegas venue would be a no-brainer because of the immersive visuals and sound that would perfectly fit the album's grand emotional style. According to Corgan, the idea would be to rebuild the show around the album and completely recast the songs in a new way. The production already debuted in Chicago and reportedly got standing ovations during all 7 sold-out performances. Fans and critics praised their dramatic classical takes on hits like 1979 and Tonight Tonight. That is Z107 Music News.
1: Largely back to normal across northwest Indiana following some major trouble spots during the morning commute. We had a crash scene investigation by Indiana State Police after a shooting on the Borman Expressway during the overnight hours. But that investigation and those lane closures are all cleared up now, and we're moving fine along the Borman. Earlier crash northbound on I-65 in that corridor between Lowell and Crown Point that was on the left side, that's been cleared up, and we're moving fine through there as well. And just some sluggishness with delays squeezing through the work zones on Klein Avenue between 8094 and the Lakeshore in either direction. 219-405-7743, our hotline. Scott Rosenberg, Region News Team Traffic.
2: For northwest Indiana, highs around the lower 80s this afternoon. Inland

0: mid-70s closer to the lakefront. Winds out of the southeast around 5 miles per hour. Tonight, partly cloudy in the evening, then clearing, lows in the lower 60s. Southeast winds around 5 miles per hour, becoming south overnight. Wednesday, highs in the upper 70s inland, upper 60s near the lake. Partly cloudy, then clearing Wednesday night, lows in the mid-50s. Sunny for Thursday with highs in the lower 70s inland, mid-60s near the lake.
1: It's 64 degrees in Hobart at 8:52 and also 64 in Griffith.
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2: Texas holds the Republican primary runoff for the U.S. Senate today between incumbent Senator John Cornyn and State Attorney General Ken Paxton. Last week, President Trump endorsed Paxton, turning the race on its head. The U.S. says it's launched self-defense strikes against Iranian missile sites and naval assets near the Strait of Hormuz. CENTCOM says the action was taken to protect U.S. personnel from imminent threats posed by Iranian forces. CENTCOM says the strikes targeted missile positions as well as Iranian boats attempting to lay naval mines in the area. Pope Leo is calling for the preservation of human dignity in the face of artificial intelligence.
3: Let's not fear artificial intelligence, but constantly keep the question of the human in play.
2: Living in the Age of AI is the focus of Leo's first encyclical, which he presented Monday at the Vatican. I'm Michael Kastner.
4: In Hammond, Indiana State Police say a suspect is dead and an Indiana State Trooper is wounded following a shootout on the Borman Expressway overnight. Officials say the police-involved shooting on I-80-94 occurred around midnight this morning near Indianapolis Boulevard. Authorities say a trooper stopped a car for a minor traffic violation. Officials say a driver took out a handgun and an exchange of gunfire took place between the suspect and a trooper, two Lake County sheriff's officers, and a Hammond police officer. The suspect died at the scene, police say, and a trooper was shot in the chest and was in stable condition. No other officers were injured. All eastbound lanes were closed for hours as investigators were on scene. In northeast Illinois, a Kankakee County corrections officer is dead in a crash in Moments. Police say the accident happened early Sunday when a vehicle crashed into a tree. Officials say the officer, who had served with Kankakee County since February 2025, was one of two passengers in the car who were pronounced dead at the scene, and two other people in the vehicle were hospitalized in critical condition. In Washington, D.C., the preliminary rounds of the Scripps National Spelling Bee get underway today. Six of the spellers are from Indiana, including a seventh grader from LaPorte. In Porter County, the Recycling and Waste Reduction District announces that all three of its compost sites, Boone Grove, Portage, and Valparaiso, are officially out of compost for the 2026 season. Mulch is still available. Your forecast for the region coming up. I'm Laura Voluszko.
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6: Largely back to normal across northwest Indiana following some major trouble spots during the morning commute. We had a crash scene investigation by Indiana State Police after a shooting on the Borman Expressway during the overnight hours. But that investigation and those lane closures are all cleared up now, and we're moving fine along the Borman. Earlier crash northbound on I-65 in that corridor between Lowell and Crown Point that was on the left side, that's been cleared up, and we're moving fine through there as well. And just some sluggishness with delays squeezing through the work zones on Klein Avenue between 80-94 and the Lakeshore in either direction. 219-405-7743, our hotline. Scott Rosenberg, Region News Team Traffic.
4: For northwest Indiana, highs in the lower 80s, inland today, mid-70s near the lake. Southeast winds around 5 miles per hour. Lows in the lower 60s tonight. Wednesday, highs in the lower 80s inland, lower 70s near the lakefront, with temperatures falling into the lower 70s during the afternoon tomorrow. Tomorrow night, mostly clear, lows in the mid-50s. Thursday, mostly sunny, highs in the lower 70s inland, mid-60s near the lake. That's your region forecast.
7: It's 9:05, and in Valparaiso, it's 57 degrees. It's 59 in South Haven and along the lakefront. In Miller Beach, it's 66.

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0: thing, you can do anything. So people can see your thing, feel your thing, love your thing. The next thing you know, it's a thing. Canva, the thing that makes anything a thing.
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0: All right, here's a question for you. What do Chomp Cheesesteaks and More, Patrick's Grill, and Tavern on the Lake all have in common? You know what they have in common? They are our 50-50 Friday deals this week. Now, I have had Tavern on the Lake's food. It's delicious. I have never been to Patrick's Grill. Doesn't mean I won't go, though. And I have been to Chomp Cheesesteaks and More. That's in Chesterton. I got a Reuben there, and it was killer. So if you want to get any of these half-price coupons on Friday morning at 9 a.m., you just need to be online at z1071fm.com.
1: In Hammond, Indiana State Police say a suspect is dead and an Indiana State Trooper is wounded following a shootout on the Borman Expressway overnight. Officials say the police-involved shooting on I-80-94 occurred around midnight this morning near Indianapolis Boulevard. Authorities say a trooper stopped a car for a minor traffic violation. Officials say a driver took out a handgun and an exchange of gunfire took place between the suspect and a trooper, two Lake County Sheriff's officers, and a Hammond police officer. The suspect died at the scene, police say, and a trooper was shot in the chest and was in stable condition. No other officers were injured. All eastbound lanes were closed for hours as investigators were on scene. In Michigan, a U.S. Marine veteran completed a 500-mile walk from St. Ignace to Royal Oak, finishing on Memorial Day. Tammy Trujillo reports.
2: Lawrence Miller also walked 200 miles in 12 days last year and did his second trek for vets this year.
3: I met with every police chief, fire chief, and county sheriff, along with active duty bases, about our veteran crisis response team and creating roundtables, how we activate more teams and work alongside the men and women in these counties, in these cities, in these crisis situations.
2: Miller says the walk is an attempt to shine a spotlight on the issue of veterans' mental health. He says he went through the darkest period of his life a number of years ago and credits a handful of guys helping him get through it. Miller says he spoke to at least 500 people every day on this year's journey. I'm Tammy Trujillo.
1: In far southern Indiana, abnormally dry conditions continue, according to the latest U.S. Drought Monitor. The map shows no other areas experiencing drought at this time in the Hoosier State. A few counties in northeast Illinois and the Chicago area remain abnormally dry, with more severe conditions far downstate. For the seventh week in a row, no drought conditions are present anywhere in Michigan. This comes as more than half of the country is experiencing ongoing drought conditions. Your forecast for the region coming up. I'm Laura Velushko. For northwest Indiana, highs around the lower 80s this afternoon. Inland, mid-70s closer to the lakefront. Winds out of the southeast around 5 miles per hour. Tonight, partly cloudy in the evening, then clearing, lows in the lower 60s. Southeast winds around 5 miles per hour, becoming south overnight. Wednesday, highs in the upper 70s inland, upper 60s near the lake. Partly cloudy, then clearing Wednesday night, lows in the mid-50s. Sunny for Thursday, with highs in the lower 70s inland, mid-60s near the lake.
0: It's 9:36, and in Munster it's 61 degrees. It's 65 in Portage.

0: and boom, gone. Just how fast did that go?
1: It was fast, but on the bright side,
0: yeah,
1: shortened week for many of us.
0: I know, because just think, tomorrow it's already Wednesday.
1: I know.
0: Day.
1: So hump day. Love that.
0: I think that we should have more three-day weekends, because I was thinking the next, and it's not even a three-day weekend, because I think the 4th of July falls on a Thursday.
1: Yeah.
0: So that's the next, like, company day off, though.
1: Well, so the 4th of July falls on a Saturday.
0: Is it a Saturday?
1: Yeah. So
0: okay.
1: Some people will probably get Friday off.
0: All right.
1: Because Thursday's July 2nd.
0: Okay, why did I think it was a Thursday?
1: It might have been last year.
0: Oh, maybe. I was probably looking at last year's calendar. Okay, so you're right. So we should probably get the 3rd off. So that'll be the next 3-day weekend.
1: Yes.
0: Okay, and I think that's most people's next 3-day weekend.
1: Less than 2 months.
0: I know. But, you know, I totally felt like that shift where everybody goes into summer mode.
1: Yes.
0: Everybody's a little bit more laid back, a little bit more of a slacker during the summer than they are during the fall and winter months. So I kind of like that. I had something weird happen to me yesterday.
1: Okay, what happened?
0: So I went to Meijer, and I got up early and went to Meijer at like 8 o'clock in the morning, and I'm driving back. I'm on 6 heading east.
1: Yeah.
0: And there is this like lump in the road. I'm in the far right-hand lane. There's only 2 lanes, but I'm in the right-hand lane, and there's this lump, and it's moving. It's moving across the road, and I was like, that's weird. What is it? And it was big enough where I could see it from like a quarter mile away, so it wasn't tiny, but it wasn't like, you know, huge.
1: Yeah.
0: And as I get closer to it, it keeps moving to the right or to the left. And I get up on it and I slow down. You know what it was?
1: What?
0: Big fat rat.
1: A fat rat?
0: A fat rat.
1: Dude, I love seeing them.
0: How do you love seeing rats?
1: Okay,
0: I
1: know.
0: How dirty they are?
1: Yeah, like, I don't want them in my house. But, like, when I moved to New York for a few years, uh-huh. I was living in Buffalo. I always heard about the New York City rats.
0: Right.
1: Kind of similar to the Chicago rats.
0: Right.
1: And so anytime I saw one, just near my apartment or like on my way to work or whatever,
0: uh-huh.
1: I would put a tally of my rat tally on the fridge. And uh-huh. I got to 9 in the first apartment and then 5 in the second.
0: Wow.
1: I know, but it was exciting. Every time I saw one, I'd be like, a rat! A rat!
0: I would get really impressed when I would drive to work, because I did a morning show in Chicago, and I would drive down LaSalle.
1: Yeah.
0: And there are all these restaurants on both sides. This is a big 4-lane street, right? And there are all these restaurants. I am not even kidding you. There were rats that were

0: about, if not larger, than the size of some large raccoons you see around here.
1: Oh.
0: Huge. And I mean, they move so slow. Like, they don't move for anybody.
1: Well, they're weighed down from all the trash,
0: yeah,
1: they've
0: ate. They're huge. And I don't think I'd seen a rat since then. And so when I saw one yesterday, I was like, now the only thing I thought of is there was construction on one side of the street. And a lot of times when there's construction, it disturbs the rats and they come popping up.
1: Yeah.
0: Did you also know rats are supposedly really, really smart?
1: I did know that. And did you, I believe it's rats. They're like 99% genetic similar to us.
0: No.
1: Yeah.
0: Really?
1: Yeah.
0: Ew.
1: So that's why, like, a lot of science experiments, sadly, they'll use, like, rats,
0: yeah,
1: or like, mice,
0: yeah,
1: DNA.
0: Yeah, like that. But, and this rat, I mean, I was grossed out by it, but I mean, I wasn't going to hit it with my car or anything.
1: Oh, right.
0: You know, I went around it, and there was a car behind me, and I was like, I hope they don't hit the rat.
1: Yeah, don't hit
0: the
1: rat.
0: It's a gross little thing, but it's a rat. It's a life.
1: It's a life.
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2: U.S. military says strikes against Iranian missile launch sites and naval assets near the Strait of Hormuz were carried out in self-defense. U.S. Central Command says the action was taken to protect U.S. personnel from imminent threats posed by Iranian forces and was not meant to violate the ongoing ceasefire. President Trump is at Walter Reed National Military Medical Center for another routine checkup. Last year, doctors diagnosed Trump with chronic venous insufficiency, a common condition causing mild swelling of his lower legs. The curtain will rise again this week on a Broadway favorite, Daria Albinger in New York.
3: The Book of Mormon will return to Broadway Wednesday night for the first time since a fire at the Eugene O'Neill Theater, the home of the long-running show. Performances were canceled after the fire on May 4th, which started in the electrical room and quickly spread to the roof. It caused significant fire smoke and water damage.
2: I'm Michael Kastner.
4: In Hammond, Indiana State Police say a suspect is dead and an Indiana State Trooper is wounded following a shootout on the Borman Expressway overnight. Officials say the police-involved shooting on I-80-94 occurred around midnight this morning near Indianapolis Boulevard. Authorities say a trooper stopped a car for a minor traffic violation. Officials say a driver took out a handgun and an exchange of gunfire took place between the suspect and a trooper, two Lake County sheriff's officers, and a Hammond police officer. The suspect died at the scene, police say, and a trooper was shot in the chest and was in stable condition. No other officers were injured. All eastbound lanes were closed for hours as investigators were on scene. In northeast Illinois, a Kankakee County corrections officer is dead in a crash in Moments. Police say the accident happened early Sunday when a vehicle crashed into a tree. Officials say the officer, who had served with Kankakee County since February 2025, was one of two passengers in the car who were pronounced dead at the scene, and two other people in the vehicle were hospitalized in critical condition. In Washington, D.C., the preliminary rounds of the Scripps National Spelling Bee get underway today. Six of the spellers are from Indiana, including a seventh

0: Crater from LaPorte. In Porter County, the Recycling and Waste Reduction District announces that all three of its compost sites, Boone Grove, Portage, and Valparaiso, are officially out of compost for the 2026 season. Mulch is still available. 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
0: For northwest Indiana, highs in the lower 80s, inland today, mid-70s near the lake. Southeast winds around 5 miles per hour. Lows in the lower 60s tonight. Wednesday, highs in the lower 80s, inland, lower 70s near the lakefront, with temperatures falling into the lower 70s during the afternoon tomorrow. Tomorrow night, mostly clear, lows in the mid-50s. Thursday, mostly sunny, highs in the lower 70s, inland, mid-60s near the lake. That's your region forecast.

Big winner over the weekend at the American Music Awards, it was BTS. Artist of the Year for the second time, BTS is one of just four repeat winners in the history of the category, tied with Justin Bieber and One Direction, with two wins each. Here's Justin now on Z107.

0: Beth Bix on Z107.1. It is the Regents Playlist, keeping you company on the job. I'm Katie Day, and sometimes Tuesdays can be the week's biggest hurdle, and having a long weekend, if you had the day off yesterday, can sometimes make it even more difficult to come to work, but that's why we help kickstart your day.
1: Two

0: 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We'll also tell you what's trending online with the viral spiral at 1:30. And if you were traveling over the long weekend, you likely noticed that one major airline changed their policies.
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Some sad music news over the weekend. Rob Bass, one half of Ace of Base, passed away at the age of 59 after a private battle with cancer. We're thinking of him and his family today and just going forward. That is really a tough loss.

0: Next time you fly with this major airline, don't expect to see any robots on board. Hey, it's Katie Day on Z107. And Southwest Airlines has officially banned humanoid robots from flights and checked baggage after a guy brought his robot named Stewie on a flight from Las Vegas to Dallas. He bought him his own seat. And apparently the lithium ion batteries inside of these robots are considered to be a fire risk. That's what led to the ban, inevitably. I'm still stuck on one thing, though. Who is flying Southwest Airlines that has the money to have a full-scale humanoid robot beside them? That seems like I got a private jet kind of money.
1: In Crown Point, spring graduation is tomorrow, Wednesday, May 27th, for the Lake County Veterans Treatment Court. Mark Edward Willows has more.
2: On May the 27th in Crown Point, the stage will be set at the Lake County Government Center's auditorium for the graduates who have successfully completed the Lake County Veterans Treatment Court under Lake County Superior Court Judge Julie Cantrell. Guest speaker will be Judge Salvador Vasquez of the Felony Criminal Docket and Reentry Court. Judge Julie Cantrell tells more.
3: We put our veterans through a program of care and treatment to get them back acclimated to society after their service. 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We have 25 excellent veterans graduating from our program on that day. We are anxious to celebrate their accomplishments with all of you. 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Lunch will be provided. 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
1: The Indiana Department of Environmental Management has forecast an air quality action day for tomorrow, Wednesday, May 27th, in northwest Indiana. Ground-level ozone or smog levels are expected to be in the unhealthy for sensitive groups range for Lake Porter, LaPorte, Newton, and Jasper counties. The air quality alert says warm temperatures, a lingering boundary to the south, and relatively light winds coming off Lake Michigan are expected to contribute to elevated ozone levels. Your forecast for the region coming up. I'm Laura Velushko. For northwest Indiana, highs in the lower 80s inland this afternoon. A little cooler near the lake. Temperatures in the upper 70s today. Southeast winds around 5 miles per hour. Tonight, mostly cloudy with lows around 60. Wednesday, a few clouds. Highs in the lower 80s inland, lower 70s at the lakefront, with temperatures falling into the mid-70s during the afternoon. Wednesday night, mostly clear, lows in the mid-50s. Thursday, mostly sunny. Highs in the lower 70s inland, only in the mid-60s near the lake.

0: hope you're feeling refreshed as we start this new work week. 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Though not ideal to cry in public. And we finally have some tips to keep our eyes dry on the job. 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

0: Some weeks are harder than others, especially in terms of workload. That's why experts are now sharing tricks to stop your tears before they happen in public. Yay. It's Katie on Z107, and they say take deep breaths through your nose. You can look up to keep the tears from falling. Drink some ice cold water, or my personal favorite, pinch your armpit to distract yourself to regulate those emotions and manually trigger a reboot. But I already know, if my coworkers saw me staring at the ceiling, squeezing my own armpit, they would think, yeah, she's finally lost it. That's why I prefer to wait till I get to my car to cry. You know, like a professional.
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1: Iran is threatening to retaliate against the U.S. after yesterday's strikes against Iranian missile launch sites and other targets that were described as self-defense. CENTCOM says the action was taken to protect U.S. personnel from imminent threats posed by Iranian forces. Iran's Islamic Revolutionary Guard Corps said it has the legitimate right to respond to anything it said is a violation of the ceasefire. President Trump is at Walter Reed National Military Medical Center for his annual physical this morning. Last year, doctors diagnosed Trump with chronic venous insufficiency, a common condition causing mild swelling in his lower legs. Jazz saxophonist Sonny Rollins has died. He was 95. A representative for Rollins reportedly said he died on Monday at his home in Woodstock, New York. The cause of death was not given. He released 60 albums over the course of his career. I'm Michael Kastner.
2: The Indiana Department of Environmental Management has forecast an air quality action day for tomorrow in Northwest Indiana. Ground level ozone levels or smog levels are expected to be in the unhealthy for sensitive groups range for Lake Porter, LaPorte, Newton, and Jasper counties Wednesday. In Hammond, Indiana State Police say a suspect is dead and an Indiana State Trooper is wounded following a shootout on the Borman Expressway overnight. Officials say the police-involved shooting on I-80-94 occurred around midnight this morning near Indianapolis Boulevard. Authorities say a trooper stopped a car for a minor traffic violation. Officials say a driver took out a handgun and an exchange of gunfire took place between the suspect and a trooper, two Lake County sheriff's officers, and a Hammond police officer. The suspect died at the scene, police say, and a trooper was shot in the chest and was in stable condition. No other officers were injured. All eastbound lanes were closed for hours as investigators were on scene. In Tippecanoe County, Indiana State Police say a motorcyclist is dead after a crash on I-65 near Lafayette Monday. Authorities say the crash closed both north and southbound lanes of I-65 from about 11 a.m. until 1:30 p.m. Authorities say preliminary investigation shows the motorcyclist lost control while going north on I-65 and crashed into the cable barrier in the median and was pronounced dead at the scene. In Valparaiso, the Kankakee Valley RAMC Junior Board of Directors invites residents to a day of community giving this Saturday, May 30th at the Porter County Fairgrounds. The event features a car show and cornhole tournament benefiting the Play for Jake Foundation, which raises awareness about undetected heart conditions in youth. We've shared more information about the event on the Region News Team Facebook page. 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
2: For Northwest Indiana, highs around the lower 80s inland today. A few degrees cooler closer to Lake Michigan. Southeast winds around 5 miles per hour. Lows around 60 tonight. Wednesday, partly cloudy. Highs in the lower 80s inland, only in the lower 70s near the lake. Wednesday night, mostly clear skies, cooler, lows in the mid-50s. Thursday, mostly sunny. Highs in the lower 70s inland, mid-60s at the lakefront. That's your region forecast.

I don't know about you, but I'm the nerd that when I go on vacation, I feel like I have to learn everything about that place that I can. And I was in Williamsburg, Virginia over the weekend, and I found out that William & Mary, which is the second oldest college in the U.S., just behind Harvard, they were actually named by a king and a queen, King William III and Queen Mary II. You never realize how much of England still has its hold and influence.

0: You're listening to the Region's Playlist, Z1071. Good morning, I'm Katie Day. Some celebrities are living it up today to celebrate their birthday, and happy birthday wishes go out to Matt Stone, who is 55 today. He's an actor, screenwriter, and animator who, with Trey Parker, co-created South Park.
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0: The show debuted on Comedy Central back in 1997. Happy 55th birthday to Matt Stone. Also celebrating a birthday today is Hank Williams Jr., who is 77 today. He's a country superstar known for the hit.
3: All my rowdy friends are back for Monday night time.
0: That served as the opening theme for Monday Night Football from 1989 to 2011. He's also the son of country legend Hank Williams with 10 number one hits to his credit. Happy 77th birthday to Hank Williams Jr. And Stevie Nicks is 78 today. She is a singer, a pianist, and a tambourine player who came into prominence with Fleetwood Mac after writing the classic song, Landslide. But you probably know some of these too.

0: Stevie Nicks broke the record for most Grammy Award nominations for a female rock artist. Happy 78th birthday to Stevie Nicks. Now, if you or someone you know is celebrating a birthday, you can always celebrate with us on the Region's playlist, Z107. Just let us know your birthday's coming up on Facebook at Z107.1. And when it's your birthday, we show you out just like we do every day a few minutes after noon. Be part of our birthday shout-out by finding us on Facebook, Z107.1.
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Sheryl Crow on the Regions playlist. It is Z1071. I'm Katie, and our question of the day we're talking about today is all about ice cream. What is your favorite local ice cream shop in Northwest Indiana? You can give them a shout out, and we're going to read some of those in just 7 minutes on Z1071.

Lipa on the Regions playlist. It is Z1071. I'm Katie Day, keeping you company on the job. And the question of the day is up on Facebook. Feel free to join the conversation there. Today's question is, what is your favorite ice cream shop locally here in the region? The reason I ask is because Memorial Day marks the first unofficial day of the summer. A lot of people go out and enjoy the nice weather, maybe do a cookout, but they also prefer to get ice cream on a hot day like it was yesterday. And as I was making my way back home from the Chicago airport, it's a tradition that you have to stop at Andy's Frozen Custard because it's on the way home. Well, I was gonna go

0: there with my dad, who was kind enough to pick me up from the airport, and it was packed. Like, I've never seen it so busy. The line for the drive-thru wrapped all the way around the parking lot that we were at, and then the inside of the building, I don't even think you could step inside because it was so packed. What is your go-to favorite ice cream shop in the region? I'm going to give a shout-out to one of my favorites, Bubbles Ice Cream Parlor in Michigan City. That is a classic to go to when you're headed to the dunes. But Haley says she prefers Valpo Velvet. That is also a great one that is local here to the region. Let us know your favorite ice cream shop. Give them a shout-out on Facebook at Indiana 105.
1: In Porter County, U.S. 6 will be closed for 2 months between Valparaiso and Westville starting June 1st. NDOT says the closure on U.S. 6 between Mander Road and County Road 350 East is for a bridge deck overlay at Coffee Creek and will continue through the end of July. The detour uses State Road 49 and State Road 2. In Illinois, the clock is ticking concerning the fight over a new Bears stadium. This Sunday is the last day of the spring legislative session in Springfield. The mayor of Arlington Heights is confident that the sports venue will be in the northwest suburb. Meanwhile, Indiana Governor Mike Braun recently mentioned that his state would make a better long-term business partner for the Bears. The Hoosier State already passed a bill designed for the football franchise to build a stadium in Hammond near Wolf Lake. Some are making the case for a 4-day work week in an effort to battle obesity. Michael Kastner reports.
2: Research at the European Congress on Obesity in Istanbul finds countries with more working hours over the course of a year have higher obesity rates. The study shows a reduction of working hours by just 1% will result in a slight decrease in obesity rates. James Reeves with the 4-Day Week Foundation tells The Guardian that chopping off that extra day could reduce Britain's obesity levels by giving people the time they need to get rid of bad habits and make healthier choices. I'm Michael Kastner.
1: The Indiana Department of Environmental Management has forecast an air quality action day for tomorrow, Wednesday, May 27th, in northwest Indiana. Ground-level ozone levels are expected to be in the unhealthy for sensitive groups range in Lake Porter, LaPorte, Newton, and Jasper counties. The air quality alert says warm temperatures, a lingering boundary to the south, and relatively light winds coming off Lake Michigan are expected to contribute to elevated levels of smog. Your forecast for the region coming up. I'm Laura Voluschko. For northwest Indiana, highs in the lower 80s inland this afternoon. A little cooler near the lake. Temperatures in the upper 70s today. Southeast winds around 5 miles per hour. Tonight, mostly cloudy with lows around 60. Wednesday, a few clouds. Highs in the lower 80s inland. Lower 70s at the lakefront, with temperatures falling into the mid-70s during the afternoon. Wednesday night, mostly clear. Lows in the mid-50s. Thursday, mostly sunny. Highs in the lower 70s inland, only in the mid-60s near the lake.

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0: if you're headed back to work today after a weekend of travel, I give you kudos. That is not easy to just get right back into the flow of things after returning from a vacation, but hopefully the vacation went a little better than this is going. Hey, it's Kitty Day on Z107, and my friend Abby is still out for her 15-day European vacation with her boyfriend, and it sounds romantic. It is. But before she left for the trip, I found out that in order to save money, they decided to share one suitcase. And I thought she was kidding when she first told me, because that really limits how many clothes you can bring. I mean, sure, she can wear his hoodies and t-shirts, but I highly doubt that he's going to be walking around Italy rocking a crop top and denim shorts. Though I guess if they can survive the second half of these 15 days in a foreign country sharing a single suitcase, they just might be soulmates. I just hope they draw the line at sharing a toothbrush.
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2: Voters in Texas are heading to the polls today. They're casting ballots in the Republican primary runoff for the U.S. Senate between incumbent Senator John Cornyn and State Attorney General Ken Paxton. It was just last week that President Trump announced his endorsement of Paxton, effectively turning the race on its head. Cornyn fell into disfavor with Trump when he initially didn't back Trump's 2024 presidential run. And President Trump is at Walter Reed National Military Medical Center for another routine checkup. Last year, doctors diagnosed him with chronic venous insufficiency, a common condition causing mild swelling in the lower legs. The White House says Trump will also spend time with service members and staff at Walter Reed in recognition of their service, professionalism, and dedication to the nation. And NASA will give an update today about its plans to build a moon base. NASA is building off the success of the recent Artemis II mission around the moon, with the ambitious plan to create a permanent base. I'm Chris Caraggio.
3: In Hammond, officials say an Indiana State Police trooper is injured and a suspect is dead after a police-involved shooting around midnight this morning on I-80-94 near Indianapolis Boulevard. State police say a trooper conducted a traffic stop for a minor traffic violation and while conducting the stop requested additional units to immediately respond to his location as he had two occupants of the vehicle at gunpoint. Indiana State Police say officers from the Hammond and Lake County Police Departments both initially responded and were first to arrive at the scene. And once they arrived, the driver produced a handgun and an exchange of gunfire took place between the suspect and all four officers. Indiana State Police say the suspect died at the scene. The trooper sustained a gunshot wound to the chest and was transferred to a Chicago hospital and was in stable condition. Officials say no other officers were injured. All eastbound lanes were closed for hours as investigators were on scene. In Tippecanoe County, Indiana State Police say a motorcyclist is dead after a crash on I-65 near Lafayette Monday. The crash closed both north and southbound lanes of I-65 for about 2.5 hours. Officials say preliminary investigation shows the motorcyclist lost control while going north on I-65 and crashed into the cable barrier in the median and was pronounced dead at the scene. In West Lafayette, the Purdue Board of Trustees says it has approved the appointment of Mitch Daniels to serve as interim president of Purdue effective July 1st. Daniels served a decade as Purdue's president from 2013 to 2022. He succeeds Meng Chiang, who will become president of Evanston, Illinois-based Northwestern University on July 1st. Purdue said Daniels has agreed to serve as interim until the next president takes office, and a national search will be launched in the coming weeks. Your forecast for the region coming up. 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
5: This is Region News Team Meteorologist Matt Wins with a look at your forecast for Northwest Indiana. Real pleasant weather continues. Sunshine with high wispy clouds this afternoon. Temperatures, yeah, they're pretty warm. We're in the low to mid-80s for highs from north to south. Tonight, variable clouds. We stay dry. We're back down near 60. Can't rule out a very, very stray shower tomorrow. Otherwise, clouds will give way to sunshine. Temperatures in the low 80s for highs tomorrow. A front will go by on Thursday morning. It'll pass dry. Could have some morning fog with it. But that front will knock down our humidity even further, and it's going to be really comfortable temperature-wise to end the week. We're talking temps only in the low 70s for highs on Thursday with that refreshing air coming in off the lake. Friday will feature wall-to-wall sunshine with highs in the mid-70s.

and then will likely hold in the mid-70s this upcoming weekend with more sunshine. So not only do we dry out, but we have some really comfortable air that goes with it. I'm meteorologist Matt Wintz for Region News.

I am excited to tell you that we are less than 2 months away from the Porter County Fair. Tons of great concerts are coming to town. Also, the LaPorte County Fair. We got the Lake County Fair. There's so many in our area that we are blessed to have. And tickets are already on sale for all of those grandstand concerts. You can find them on their respective fair page. But I'm telling you, if you buy them today and you get the concert ticket that you want, by the time it rolls around in 2 months or less, it's going to feel basically free. I mean, that's girl math, right? Sabrina.

0: we're about a quarter after 12. Maybe it's time for your lunch break. But right now, we have to do a little thing called the region birthdays. Happy birthday to several people in the region today and over the weekend. Happy birthday to Don Koselke. Hope you had a good birthday. Happy birthday over the weekend to Amber Yankowskas in Hebron. Hope you had a good birthday. Happy birthday to Bree Bartman. Hope you had a great day. Happy birthday to Eric Sean Law McElroy in Chicago. Happy birthday to Nancy McDonald Brazil in Portage. Happy birthday to Robin's fantastic granddaughter, Kaylin McKeague, who is 13 today. Ooh, officially a teenager. Happy birthday, Kaylin. Happy birthday to Dessa Dilla Waldo in Westville. And happy birthday to Jody's nephew and son, Ant. It's golden birthday today. Pretty exciting. Happy birthday to you, Ant. Enjoy your day. Now, if you or someone you know is celebrating a birthday, you can always celebrate with us by finding us on Facebook. Here's how.
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If you were traveling by plane over the weekend, you might have overlooked something at the airport that's actually meant to help you, though some people say it's time for it to go. 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

0: even if you have never stepped foot on the moving walkway, you have seen them and you've heard the announcements. The moving walkway is ending. But did you know that the machine got its start in Chicagoland? Hey, it's Katie Day, and this is your favorite part of the day. It is time for the Daily Fact. What is the Daily Fact, you might ask? It's a fun bit of information that you can pass along to your friends and coworkers to make conversation. And moving walkways, or flat escalators, whatever you prefer to call them, they have helped tired travelers and those who struggle to walk long distances make their way around the airport for years. But how did the idea come about? Here it is, the Daily Fact. Did you know that the concept of a moving walkway worked to transport people in a horizontal fashion? It was actually first introduced at the World's Columbian Exposition in Chicago back in 1893. It wasn't until 60 years later in 1958 that the moving walkway was added to airports, with the first one being Dallas Love Field. And it had its issues at first, right? Nothing is perfect. There were small mishaps that would happen with dresses and some minor injuries from the moving handrail. Now it's become a way to rest your legs or help you book it to your connecting flight. Though there have been recent talks that have considered moving these out of airports so that the kiosk can get more business. I think travelers, though, would quickly feel its absence. That's your Daily Fact.
1: The Indiana Department of Environmental Management has forecast an air quality action day for tomorrow, Wednesday, May 27th, in northwest Indiana. Ground level ozone or smog levels are expected to be in the unhealthy for sensitive groups range for Lake Porter, LaPorte, Newton, and Jasper counties. The air quality alert says warm temperatures, a lingering boundary to the south, and relatively light winds coming off Lake Michigan are expected to

0: contribute to elevated ozone levels. In Washington, D.C., the preliminary rounds of the Scripps National Spelling Bee start today. Six students from Indiana are among the 2026 spellers, including a seventh grader from LaPorte. Tammy Trujillo tells us more about the event.
1: 247 young spellers from the U.S. and five other countries will compete for the title during the competition. The quarterfinals and semifinals will be held on Wednesday, followed by the finals on Thursday. The winner will receive over $50,000 in cash and prizes, along with a trophy and a medal celebrating the achievement. I'm Tammy Trujillo.
0: In Porter County, U.S. 6 will be closed for 2 months between Valparaiso and Westville starting June 1st. NDOT says the closure on U.S. 6 between Mander Road and County Road 350 East is for a bridge deck overlay at Coffee Creek and will continue through the end of July. The detour uses State Road 49 and State Road 2. In Porter County, the Recycling and Waste Reduction District announces that all three of its compost sites, Boone Grove, Portage, and Valparaiso, are officially out of compost for the 2026 season. Mulch is still available. Your forecast for the region coming up. I'm Laura Velushko.
2: Alicia Tissot in the region traffic alert. We have a crash on the southbound side of I-65 between 61st Avenue and 73rd that is really starting to stack things up there well back past 61st Avenue. So be careful. Going to be coming to a crawl there along the southbound side of I-65 approaching 61st Avenue. Things open up once you get past 73rd. 219-405-7743 is our hotline. Alicia Tissot in the region traffic alert.
0: For northwest Indiana, highs in the lower 80s, inland today, mid-70s near the lake. Southeast winds around 5 miles per hour. Lows in the lower 60s tonight. Wednesday, highs in the lower 80s, inland, lower 70s near the lakefront, with temperatures falling into the lower 70s during the afternoon tomorrow. Tomorrow night, mostly clear, lows in the mid-50s. Thursday, mostly sunny, highs in the lower 70s, inland, mid-60s near the lake. That's your region forecast.

0: 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But what do you think that smell is? 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

0: According to a recent survey, this smell makes us more relaxed and happy. Any idea what that could be?
1: It's a stat attack. I can't believe it.
0: Hey, it's Katie Dan. Around this time of the day, we take your guesses from our Facebook page. Survey says this smell makes us feel more relaxed and happy. Janet in Wanata said lavender, which is a great guess. That's not the answer we're looking for here. Tanya in Michigan City, totally see what you were getting at here. Tanya said coffee. That is a smell that makes me more relaxed and happy, but not the answer we're looking for either. Don in Cedar Lake said the smell of rain, which is really close because people tend to rush to do this right before the rain hits. According to a recent survey, the smell that brings us relaxation and happiness is the smell of freshly cut grass. Now, there is a sense of accomplishment that goes along with freshly cut grass and the memories of summer weather, so it's no wonder why we like it so much. Though, fun fact, that smell is actually a chemical distress signal that is a plant's version of a scream. Kind of gives it a different overall connotation with that knowledge. That's the stat attack.
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2: Iran is vowing to retaliate after the U.S. military carried out what it said was self-defense strikes against Iranian missile launch sites and naval assets near the Strait of Hormuz. U.S. Central Command spokesperson Timothy Hawkins said that the action was taken to protect U.S. personnel from imminent threats posed by Iranian forces. Iran's Islamic Revolutionary Guard Corps said it has the legitimate right to respond to anything it said is a violation of the ceasefire. Hawkins said the strikes targeted missile positions as well as Iranian boats attempting to lay naval mines in the area. He added that U.S. forces are defending their troops while exercising restraint during the ongoing ceasefire. Voters in Texas are hitting the polls today. They're casting ballots in the Republican primary runoff for the U.S. Senate between incumbent Senator John Cornyn and State Attorney General Ken Paxton. It was just last week that President Trump announced his endorsement of Paxton, effectively turning the race on its head. Cornyn fell into disfavor with Trump when he initially did not back him in the 2024 presidential run. I'm Chris Caraggio.
3: In Hammond, officials say an Indiana State Police trooper is injured and a suspect is dead after a police-involved shooting around midnight this morning on I-80-94 near Indianapolis Boulevard. State police say a trooper conducted a traffic stop for a minor traffic violation and while conducting the stop requested additional units to immediately respond to his location as he had two occupants of the vehicle at gunpoint. Indiana State Police say officers from the Hammond and Lake County Police Departments both initially responded and were first to arrive at the scene. And once they arrived, the driver produced a handgun and an exchange of gunfire took place between the suspect and all four officers. Indiana State Police say the suspect died at the scene. The trooper sustained a gunshot wound to the chest and was transferred to a Chicago hospital and was in

0: stable condition. Officials say no other officers were injured. All eastbound lanes were closed for hours as investigators were on scene. In Tippecanoe County, Indiana State Police say a motorcyclist is dead after a crash on I-65 near Lafayette Monday. The crash closed both north and southbound lanes of I-65 for about 2.5 hours. Officials say preliminary investigation shows the motorcyclist lost control while going north on I-65 and crashed into the cable barrier in the median and was pronounced dead at the scene. In West Lafayette, the Purdue Board of Trustees says it has approved the appointment of Mitch Daniels to serve as interim president of Purdue effective July 1st. Daniels served a decade as Purdue's president from 2013 to 2022. He succeeds Meng Chiang, who will become president of Evanston, Illinois-based Northwestern University on July 1st. Purdue said Daniels has agreed to serve as interim until the next president takes office, and a national search will be launched in the coming weeks. 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I'm Laura Volushko.
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2: Alicia Tassone with the region traffic update. We're still finding some delays on the southbound side of I-65 due to a crash between 61st Avenue and 73rd. So be careful. They're going to be hitting the brakes on the southbound side of I-65, again, approaching 61st Avenue. Also some heavy traffic on the westbound side of the Borman between I-65 and Grant Street. Going to be moving slowly there. And on Taft Street in Maryville, north of 73rd, we've also got traffic jammed up in both directions. Tips for letting us know we have a traffic signal that is flashing US 6 and Juniper Road, so make sure you treat that as an always stop. 219-405-7743 is our hotline. Alicia Tassone with the region traffic update.
0: For northwest Indiana, highs in the lower 80s inland this afternoon. A little cooler near the lake. Temperatures in the upper 70s today. Southeast winds around 5 miles per hour. Tonight, mostly cloudy with lows around 60. Wednesday, a few clouds. Highs in the lower 80s inland. Lower 70s at the lakefront, with temperatures falling into the mid-70s during the afternoon. Wednesday night, mostly clear. Lows in the mid-50s. Thursday, mostly sunny. Highs in the lower 70s inland, only in the mid-60s near the lake.

sugar. The recently engaged Harry Styles on Z107.1. He and his fiance Zoe Kravitz are reportedly planning a small wedding in the UK this winter after rumors swirled that the couple recently got engaged. Now, they've only been together for 8 months, but hey, when you know, that's what the experts say, right?

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3: 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Deep River.

Memorial Day weekend is said to be one of the best weekends to buy a new car. So maybe you got one over the weekend, or perhaps you were at least looking in the car lots. Though this might be the most expensive vehicle on the market. You're going to hear more about that in 6 minutes with the Viral Spiral.

0: You're listening to the Region's Playlist, Z1071. Good afternoon, I'm Katie Day, and hopefully this spares you from the inevitable social media scroll later today. Electric cars are increasing in popularity, so much so that Ferrari is now jumping on board with their first electric model called the Luce. It is fully electric, and it costs $640,000, which is kind of steep for a vehicle, if you ask me. A very unique guest of honor headlined a recent college commencement in Iowa celebrating the very students that helped save her life. And that is a dog named Honey, who was badly injured after being hit by a car about 6 months ago. The dog's caretaker could not afford the medical treatment, so veterinary students at Iowa State worked tirelessly to save her through extensive treatment and rehabilitation. And to celebrate Honey's recovery, Honey walked the graduation stage with her own cap and gown. Very sweet, and the video is adorable. It's all over social media. Speaking of dogs, what if you could actually talk to yours and understand what they were saying? That could happen sooner than you think after a startup company based in China launched a new wearable device for pets that claims to translate animal emotions into human speech with close to 95% accuracy. The gadget hangs from the collar and uses AI to study things like vocal patterns, behavior, and body language to figure out what your pet is trying to say. But just know the company hasn't released any scientific studies proving the device actually works, so it could be a bust or it could be the greatest invention ever made. And best movie at the box office this weekend, earning $82 million, it was Star Wars, Mandalorian, and Grogu, starring Pedro Pascal and Sigourney Weaver. Just about quadruple pace the number two movie, which was Obsession. It went viral and we spiraled it here on Z1071.
1: In Hammond, a Gary man is dead and an Indiana state trooper is wounded following a shootout during a traffic stop on I-80-94. It happened early this morning just east of the Indiana-Illinois border. Authorities say a trooper stopped a gray Hyundai Elantra for a minor traffic violation. The driver took out a handgun and fired at a trooper, two Lake County sheriff's officers, and a Hammond police officer. The suspect was killed at the scene. A trooper was shot and wounded in the chest and was taken to the University of Chicago Medical Center, where he is in stable condition. No other officers were injured in the shootout. Indiana State Police say a motorcyclist was killed in a crash on Interstate

65 near Lafayette yesterday. The crash closed both northbound and southbound lanes of I-65 from around 11 a.m. until 1:30 p.m. The motorcyclist lost control of the bike while going north on I-65 and crashed into the cable barrier in the median and was pronounced dead at the scene. In Illinois, a southwest suburban Plainfield man is accused of running over five Chicago police officers with a vehicle on the near west side Sunday night. The 19-year-old faces several charges, including five counts of attempted murder. Authorities say the incident happened while officers were responding to a teen takeover in the 1200 block of South Loomis Street. Officers were hospitalized in fair condition and are expected to make a full recovery. The suspect was taken into custody shortly after the incident and is expected to appear in court today for a detention hearing. Chicago Mayor Brandon Johnson is traveling to Rome to meet with the Pope this week. Johnson plans to discuss several topics with Pope Leo XIV, including foreign affairs and affordability. The trip will run through Saturday. The Pope was born in Chicago and raised in South Suburban Dalton. For the Region News Team, I'm Jamie Foster. Your forecast is next. For Northwest Indiana, partly sunny today with highs in the low 80s. Tonight, mostly cloudy with lows in the low 60s. Mostly sunny Wednesday with highs again around 80. Mostly clear Wednesday night, lows in the mid 50s. Sunny on Thursday with highs around 70. Mostly clear Thursday night with lows in the low 50s. Sunny on Friday with highs in the mid 70s. That's your region forecast.

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1: 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It's all on.

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0: If you like Savannah Banana style baseball, you'll likely love the Region Razzles. Hey, it's Katie Day on Z107. And it can be difficult to secure tickets for a Savannah Banana baseball game. But now we have our own home team when it comes to baseball with a twist. That team is called the Region Razzles. They play Thursday nights at Oil City Stadium in Whiting, beginning in just a few weeks. Think of 7 innings of nonstop fun and entertainment featuring both women and men on the baseball diamond. Now, the Region Razzles, they compete, they perform, and they include you in the antics, which can include singing, dodgeball, dancing, soccer, and free Razzle candy all around the sport of baseball. And the season opener is on June 11th, where the Region Razzles will be taking on the Hammond Police Department. If you want to learn more, message us the word Razzle to our Facebook page at Z107.
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1: Voters in Texas are at the polls today. They're casting

0: balance in the Republican primary runoff for the U.S. Senate between incumbent Senator John Cornyn and State Attorney General Ken Paxton. It was just last week that President Trump announced his endorsement of Paxton, effectively turning the race on its head. Iran has vowed to retaliate after the U.S. military carried out what it said was self-defense strikes against Iranian missile launch sites and naval assets near the Strait of Hormuz. U.S. Central Command spokesperson Timothy Hawkins said that the action was taken to protect U.S. personnel from imminent threats posed by Iranian forces. Iran's Islamic Revolutionary Guard Corps says it has the legitimate right to respond to anything it said is a violation of the ceasefire. President Trump says his six-month physical checked out perfectly. He visited Walter Reed National Military Medical Center today for the routine checkup. Trump did not provide any other details about the physical, but thanked the Walter Reed doctors and staff. I'm Chris Caraggio.
1: In Hammond, officials say an Indiana State Police trooper is injured and a suspect is dead after a police-involved shooting around midnight this morning on I-80-94 near Indianapolis Boulevard. State police say a trooper conducted a traffic stop for a minor traffic violation and while conducting the stop requested additional units to immediately respond to his location as he had two occupants of the vehicle at gunpoint. Indiana State Police say officers from the Hammond and Lake County Police Departments both initially responded and were first to arrive at the scene. And once they arrived, the driver produced a handgun and an exchange of gunfire took place between the suspect and all four officers. Indiana State Police say the suspect died at the scene. The trooper sustained a gunshot wound to the chest and was transferred to a Chicago hospital and was in stable condition. Officials say no other officers were injured. All eastbound lanes were closed for hours as investigators were on scene. In Tippecanoe County, Indiana State Police say a motorcyclist is dead after a crash on I-65 near Lafayette Monday. The crash closed both north and southbound lanes of I-65 for about 2.5 hours. Officials say preliminary investigation shows the motorcyclist lost control while going north on I-65 and crashed into the cable barrier in the median and was pronounced dead at the scene. In West Lafayette, the Purdue Board of Trustees says it has approved the appointment of Mitch Daniels to serve as interim president of Purdue effective July 1st. Daniels served a decade as Purdue's president from 2013 to 2022. He succeeds Meng Chiang, who will become president of Evanston, Illinois-based Northwestern University on July 1st. Purdue said Daniels has agreed to serve as interim until the next president takes office, and a national search will be launched in the coming weeks. 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I'm Laura Voluschko.
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3: Northwest Indiana, partly sunny today with highs in the low 80s. Tonight, mostly cloudy with lows in the low 60s. Mostly sunny Wednesday with highs again around 80. Mostly clear Wednesday night, lows in the mid 50s. Sunny on Thursday with highs around 70. Mostly clear Thursday night with lows in the low 50s. Sunny on Friday with highs in the mid 70s. That's your region forecast.

It is true. Bowling for Soup is coming to Rocksfest 2026, and that is in less than a month. I am excited. Bowling for Soup, if you don't know me, it's one of my all-time favorite bands. They're coming to the Portage Mall Outdoor Festival just coming up here in a few weeks. On the rocks, Rocksfest, the music's going to be loud, the vibes are going to be epic, and the memories will last a lifetime. So get ready to belt this one out, Bowling for Soup on Z107. Yeah.

I totally feel you if you're dragging today. It's Katie on Z1071. We're keeping you company on the job, though. I can't lie. A long weekend can sometimes make it even more difficult to come back to work. That's why we're in this together.

0: talk about here later on this hour on Z1071. Today's question is, where's your favorite place to go for local ice cream in the region? Giving them a shout out today throughout the day on Z1071. So make sure you let us know what your favorite place to go is. And if you traveled for the long weekend, or if you did travel for the long weekend, you might have had a few arguments here and there about where to go, what to do. Well, this is one thing you want to avoid sharing with your travel partner because it could open up a huge can of worms.
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Memorial Day weekend is one of the biggest travel weekends of the year, just behind Thanksgiving, and I believe Christmas is the other one. But if you were traveling over the weekend, you probably have a lot more photos in your camera roll, right? But you probably learned a few things about your travel partner, whether that was a friend or a significant other, and what you should not try to share with them. More on that in 6 minutes, the thing you should not share ever, no matter who you're traveling with. That's coming up in 6 minutes on Z107.

0: you're headed back to work today after a weekend of travel, I give you kudos. That is not easy to just get right back into the flow of things after returning from a vacation, but hopefully the vacation went a little better than this is going. Hey, it's Kitty Day on Z107, and my friend Abby is still out for her 15-day European vacation with her boyfriend, and it sounds romantic. It is. But before she left for the trip, I found out that in order to save money, they decided to share one suitcase. And I thought she was kidding when she first told me, because that really limits how many clothes you can bring. I mean, sure, she can wear his hoodies and t-shirts, but I highly doubt that he's going to be walking around Italy rocking a crop top and denim shorts. Though I guess if they can survive the second half of these 15 days in a foreign country, sharing a single suitcase, they just might be soulmates. I just hope they draw the line at sharing a toothbrush.
1: The Indiana Department of Environmental Management has forecast an air quality action day for Wednesday, May 27th in Northwest Indiana. Ground level ozone levels are expected to be in the unhealthy for sensitive groups range for Lake Porter, LaPorte, Newton, and Jasper counties. The air quality alert says warm temperatures, a lingering boundary to the south, and relatively light winds coming off Lake Michigan are expected to contribute to elevated levels of smog. Chicago is coming off a violent Memorial Day holiday. 39 people were shot and a two-year-old was killed by gunfire between Friday evening and early this morning. The only death of the weekend was the toddler, who shot himself on Sunday. A 31-year-old man was arrested and charges are pending. At least 8 of the people who were shot were in 2 mass shootings in Little Village and Austin. The clock is ticking concerning the fight over a new Bears stadium. This Sunday is the last day of the spring legislative session in Springfield. Arlington Heights Mayor Tanaglia is extremely confident that the sports venue will be in the northwest suburb. Meanwhile, Indiana Governor Mike Braun recently mentioned that his state would make a better long-term business partner for the Bears. The Hoosier State already passed a bill designed for the football franchise to build a stadium in Hammond near Wolf Lake. Your forecast is coming up. I'm Jamie Foster for the Region News Team. For Northwest Indiana, partly sunny this afternoon with highs in the mid-80s. Temperatures will drop into the low 60s overnight tonight with mostly cloudy skies. We'll be mostly sunny again on Wednesday with highs around 80, mostly clear Wednesday night with lows in the mid-50s. A little cooler Thursday with highs around 70 under sunny skies. Sunny again Friday with highs in the mid-70s. And repeat on Saturday, sunny with highs in the mid-70s. That's your region forecast.

0: Ed Sheeran on the Regions playlist. It's Z1071. I'm Katie. Our question of the day up on Facebook. Feel free to join the conversation there. Today's question is, where is your favorite place to go for some local ice cream in the region? We're making a list as we get into the warmer months now, officially. It's the unofficial start of summer. Memorial Day starts that off, but we are getting ready for all things ice cream. So leave your suggestion. We're going to read some of those next on Z1071.
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0: There was an insane amount of people getting ice cream yesterday. It didn't matter which ice cream shop you drove past, they were all packed. And it's no wonder. I mean, Memorial Day is said to be the unofficial start of summer, and the weather happened to be turning out for us. But that leads me to today's question of the day. Hope you're having a great Tuesday so far. I'm Katie Day, and around this time, I ask you a question of the day on our Facebook page. At Z1071, what is your go-to local ice cream shop of choice in Northwest Indiana? We got tons of answers coming in, starting with JJ, who said Frosty Boy in Michigan City is his go-to. Donna gave a shout-out to Dairy Dip and Portage, favorite ice cream shop locally in the region. Bill said Dairy Bell in Cedar Lake. Dennis said Serendipity in Griffith. And Shannon said Oinks in New Buffalo, which is looking like a pig-themed ice cream shop. I have a pig collection myself, so I'm going to have to try that. I'm going to throw out my favorite local restaurant slash ice cream place to get a sweet treat, and that is Bubbles Ice Cream Parlor in Michigan City. I like that they also have ice cream cakes. I think that's unique. What is your local favorite ice cream shop of choice in the region? Let us know on Facebook at Z107.
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2: NASA wants to return to the moon and stay this time. Today, NASA Administrator Jared Isaacman laid out his agency's ambitious plans to build a permanent moon base to learn more about the lunar surface and eventually launch missions from there further into space. Building off the success of the recent Artemis II mission around the moon, Isaacman announced the first three stages of the moon base missions that he hopes to be launched before the end of this year. They involve unmanned spacecraft delivering payloads to be used for future explorations involving manned crews. He said he hopes these missions will inspire a new generation of explorers. Vice President J.D. Vance says everyone should care about fraud involving government funds. During a roundtable event at the White House today, he updated efforts to combat rampant fraud, saying investigators have uncovered schemes to siphon $20 billion in taxpayer funds. Most of these schemes involved healthcare services, including Medicaid and hospice agencies. I'm Chris Caraggio.
3: In Jasper County near Rensselaer, NDOT is alerting region motorists to overnight lane closures on northbound I-65 between mile markers 213 and 215, just south of State Road 114. They'll be from 9 p.m. to 6 a.m. tonight to change the traffic configuration. After that, northbound traffic will be shifted to the left into the median, with the work zone on the right through early July for bridge work. In Porter County, U.S. 6 will be closed for 2 months between Valparaiso and Westville starting June 1st. NDOT says the closure on U.S. 6 between Mander Road and County Road 350 East is for bridge deck overlay at Coffee Creek and will continue through the end of July. The detour uses State Road 49 and State Road 2. Knox Community School Superintendent notified families today that the district will not be providing free breakfast and lunch for all students in the upcoming school year. This year, the district offered universal free breakfast and lunch to all students. For the 2026-2027 school year, the superintendent says families may still qualify for free or reduced price meals. To qualify, students must either be directly certified or complete an online application. Families can contact the school district for more information. For the Region News team, I'm Jamie Foster. 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
5: Alicia Tisong, the region traffic update. We have traffic still slow moving on the westbound side of I-94 in the Michigan City area due to the road work between US 2035 and US 421. But the earlier crash has been cleared around mile marker 31. Things moving a little bit better once you get past 421. Then southbound side of Klein Avenue, we've got road work again today slowing things down between Columbus Drive and 8094. Expect to be moving under posted speeds. 219-405-7743 is our hotline. Alicia Tisong, the region traffic alert.
3: For Northwest Indiana, highs will be in the mid-80s this afternoon with partly sunny skies, mostly cloudy overnight tonight with temperatures falling into the low 60s. We'll be near 80 again tomorrow with mostly sunny skies, mostly clear Wednesday night with lows in the mid-50s. A little cooler Thursday, sunny skies with highs around 70. Temperatures will fall into the low 50s Thursday night with mostly clear skies. Sunny Friday with highs in the mid-70s and the same on Saturday, sunny with highs around 75. That's your region forecast.

0: Prince of Purple Rain on the playlist, Z107, Lady Gaga and Maroon 5 back there too. A happy Tuesday. Yes, it is Tuesday today. Do not forget. We love a good four-day work week, but it definitely throws you off, that's for sure. But I'm happy it's already Tuesday. I don't know about you. Enjoying the beautiful weather. I hope you had a fantastic weekend. A little on the warm side personally for me, but did not turn the air on yet. I have a feeling by the time I get home, though, it's going to be a little warm in there. And hopefully I'll be able to open the windows maybe to cool it down, because we are going to cool things down towards the end of the week back into the 70s. That is my comfort zone. Anywhere between mid-60s and mid-70s is my comfort zone. I just wish that when it was so nice out, the allergies didn't destroy me. Why does that always happen? But I'm going to try to look at the positive side of things, and the weather is going to be beautiful all week long. We hear from Matt Wintz every single weekday at 7:30 in the morning, and then again at noon. He'll give us the outlook, but it looks like no rain this week.
1: 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It brings the heat.
2: Temperatures are going to surge, and as a result, it's going to get hot around here.
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1: Hello, it's me.

There's Adele, Z107. The first full week of summer for some schools. Some schools still in this week, and what a beautiful week. Everybody wishing they were out of school. Hang in there for everybody getting out this week. Just a few more days till summer. We've got those forecast details coming up after Teddy Swims.

0: A once popular region talent show is making a comeback. From 2005 to 2010, Region Idol was held at the Halls of Justice in Crown Point. The venue was packed with a 21 and over crowd for the talent show, and the contestants say it was a blast.
1: I was in it all 5 years. It was kind of like an addiction, and I had a lot of fun with it.
0: William Sayer of Dyer ended up winning the competition in its last year and says he's glad it's coming back with some upgrades.
1: This year, it's going to be on a professional sound stage. It's got the rigging, it's got the light. It does make a big difference. That's something that's going to be really awesome that I'm looking forward to this year.
0: Spiro Battistatos organized the original event and says his wife encouraged him to bring it back.
2: And as we're driving home, we're listening to this beautiful singing coming out of Bulldog Park to realize it was movie night, but the sound system was incredible and it sounded great. And Amy looked at me and she said, "You should bring back Region Idol."
0: After a few calls to the city of Crown Point, the ball got rolling. Now Region Idol is back, this time as a family-friendly event at Bulldog Park, complete with food trucks, a cash bar, talented performers, and judges, of course.
2: We have three of them, just like they do on the national show. The first one is Tom Lounges. Anybody from the region who knows music knows Tom. Tom has been in the music industry, a concert promoter, a record store owner. He was back in the day affiliated with Pegwish Records. Tony Ferraro was a blues sax player and did a lot of shows at Buddy Guy's and Blue Chicago in the old days. And then, of course, we're bringing out Nicole Jammer.
0: The top three contestants will win cash prizes, and money raised during the event will go to the Center for Possibilities, a local charity for those with cerebral palsy. There's still plenty of time to sign up to participate in Region Idol. We've shared the link on our Facebook page. If you'd just like to watch the 8-week competition, head over to Bulldog Park in Crown Point on Wednesday evenings starting May 27th. Gates open at 5 p.m. and the competition starts at 6. For the Region News team, I'm Jamie Foster. 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
3: Alicia Tisone with a Region traffic alert. We have a crash on the northbound side of I-65 just north of the Rensselaer exit that is slowing things down there. So be careful, going to be hitting the brakes. That crash off to the right along the northbound side of I-65, just north of the Rensselaer exit. And then we still have backups on the southbound side of Klein Avenue, 15th Avenue, all the way back up to Columbus Drive. Ongoing roadwork slowdowns really jamming things up there today on southbound Klein. 219-405-7743 is our hotline. Alicia Tisone, the region traffic update.
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0: We'll see some sunshine this afternoon with highs in the mid-80s, mostly cloudy overnight tonight with temperatures falling into the low 60s. We'll be near 80 again on Wednesday with mostly sunny skies, mostly clear Wednesday night with lows in the mid-50s. Highs around 70 on Thursday with sunshine, mostly clear Thursday night with lows in the low 50s. Mid-70s Friday with sunny skies, same on Saturday, sunny with highs in the mid-70s. That's your region forecast.

0: There's Miley, who got her star on the Hollywood Walk of Fame on Friday. It's Z107. We're streaming too. 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I hope you had a fantastic Memorial Day weekend. Maybe attended a remembrance ceremony yesterday. Grilled out this weekend. Enjoyed the beautiful weather. Over on our Facebook today, want to know the best cookout side. Is it pasta salad, potato salad, baked beans, corn, something else? I gave you a few options, but there's lots of options over on our Facebook at Z107.1FM. Let me know, the best cookout side, what do you think? I feel like all of the above has to be present. Pasta salad, potato salad, baked beans, potato chips, maybe corn on the cob once it's in season. What is the best cookout side? Music on the way from Fatboy Slim back to the 90s, Shakira, Justin Bieber, all coming up on the Z.
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If you encounter farm machinery, we urge you to be aware, take care, and above all, be patient. Now's the time of the year when farm safety's everyone's business. This is Porter County Farm Bureau President Bob Wyschlinski reminding you to take care. We're farming around here.

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Shakira Z107 is laughing at Brooke's post this morning on our Facebook page. What playground equipment she posted there. Which one brought you closest to death? I feel like all of them. For me, I avoided the monkey bars because blisters. The teeter totters, man, you could hit the ground so hard and fly up that you're like hanging onto the handles, flying up in the air. The merry-go-round thing, oh yeah, hang on for dear life. And then the slide that burnt the skin off your legs. You went down because it was so hot. All of the above. Check it out over on our Facebook. Too funny.

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2: NASA wants to return to the moon and stay this time. Today, NASA Administrator Jared Isaacman laid out his agency's ambitious plans to build a permanent moon base to learn more about the lunar surface and eventually launch missions from there further into space. Building off the success of the recent Artemis II mission around the moon, Isaacman announced the first three stages of the moon base missions that he hopes to be launched before the end of 2026. They involve unmanned spacecraft delivering payloads to be used for future explorations involving manned crews. Voters in Texas are going to the polls today. They're casting ballots in the Republican primary runoff for the U.S. Senate between incumbent Senator John Cornyn and State Attorney General Ken Paxton. Last week, President Trump announced his endorsement of Paxton. The Mandalorian and Grogu is off to a big start at the box office. The first Star Wars film to hit the big screen in nearly 7 years made $100 million over the four-day holiday period and $81 million over the traditional weekend. I'm Chris Caraggio.
3: In Valparaiso, the city invites area sophomores to apply for the annual Mayor's Youth Council, designed to encourage youth to interact with city government, build leadership skills, and enhance civic engagement. The council will include 20 to 24 members for the 2026-27 school year, and students entering their junior year in fall 2026 are encouraged to apply by May 29th. You'll find more information on the Region News Team Facebook page. In Winfield, the town is hosting its annual Windfield Day on Saturday, May 30th from 10 a.m. to 1 p.m. at Randolph Street Park. The Touch a Truck event includes kite flying, food trucks, and hands-on fun. Organizers say the event is sensory friendly from 10 to 10:30 that morning, meaning there will be no flashing lights or horns during that time. Kids can receive a free kite while supplies last. The Hebron Chamber of Commerce is hosting its second annual block party on Saturday, June 6th from noon to 7 p.m. at Country Square Plaza in Hebron. The free family-friendly event features an artisan market, cornhole tournament, kids activities, and more. Several community organizations will be on hand, and there will be live music and a beer garden. There will even be an after party at Region Bowl following the festivities. Vendors are invited to sign up. We've shared more information on the Region News Team Facebook page. 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I'm Jamie Foster.
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5: Checking in on the roads, eastbound side of 8094 looking good, but the westbound side, we're really jammed up through that I-65 corridor approaching Central Avenue and then continuing slow and go all the way to Kennedy. I-65 looking okay, brief slowdown southbound south of 61st Avenue, but the rest of 65 through the region looking good. Watch out for roadwork delays along the westbound side of I-94. We also had an earlier crash as well off to the right shoulder. Not sure if that's still there, just past US 421 in Michigan City. Remember, down to two lanes there, so really slow moving westbound approaching 421. And continuing past County Line Road. Southbound side of Klein really jammed up. Columbus Drive all the way down to just south of 15th Avenue. Again, today it looks like they've got things down to one lane. Really slow moving there on the southbound side of Klein. Northbound looking good. Everything looking okay along US 30, just the typical volume through the Dyer-Shererville area. Heavy traffic as usual, Indianapolis Boulevard north of US 30. And then over on the Illinois side, stop and go on the outbound Bishop Ford with roadwork from 115th all the way down to Sibley. Pretty solid traffic there. If you see a traffic trouble spot, our hotline is 219-405-7743. Only call when safe to do so. South Shore Trains reporting on time. Alicia Tassone, Region News Team Traffic.

For Northwest Indiana, partly sunny today with highs in the low 80s. Tonight, mostly cloudy with lows in the low 60s. Mostly sunny Wednesday with highs again around 80. Mostly clear Wednesday night, lows in the mid 50s. Sunny on Thursday with highs around 70. Mostly clear Thursday night with lows in the low 50s. Sunny on Friday with highs in the mid 70s. That's your region forecast.

0: Back to the 90s with Alanis Morissette on the playlist Z107. Hope you enjoyed our three-day retro weekend for the Memorial Day holiday. I can't believe this coming weekend is the last weekend of May already. And our last three 50-50 Friday deals of the month. Yes, three of them. $25 gets you $50 for Tavern on the Lake in Hobart. 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

0: Ellie Goulding announcing she will be releasing her sixth studio album soon.
1: It's Z107. Thanks for hanging out today. Happy Tuesday. What is the best cook outside? We're asking you over on our Facebook today. Valerie going with coleslaw. Tracy says, how to pick just one. Potato salad, baked beans, watermelon, corn on the cob. Yes to all of the above. A lot of people going with corn on the cob. Cheryl says, and baked beans. Robin going with pasta salad. What do you think is the best cook outside? You can answer on our Facebook today.

0: Those affected by the March 10th storms still have help available. The U.S. Small Business Administration is offering financial assistance for residents and businesses who experienced losses during the storms in March.
1: What we offer is disaster recovery loans, and even though we're called the Small Business Administration, we do also help with nonprofits, homeowners, and renters.
0: Lane Davis is a public affairs specialist with the SBA's Office of Disaster Recovery and Resilience. He says each category has its own eligibility requirements and limitations as to how much they are approved for.
1: Businesses and nonprofits, they would be eligible up to $2 million for either physical damage or economic injury. Homeowners would be eligible up to $500,000, and renters can be eligible up to $100,000 for personal property. And that would be things like vehicles, furniture, appliances, things that are personally owned by the renter.
0: He says these loans come with great interest rates.
1: The interest rates are really low for homeowners. They can be as low as 2.875%, businesses as low as 4%, and nonprofits as low as 3.625%. The terms are up to 30 years.
0: So who should apply?
1: Anybody. Anybody that sustained damage, whether they are a business, nonprofit, a homeowner, or a renter, as well as for the business and nonprofits, anybody who received an economic backlash, loss of income, things like that.
0: The deadline to apply for funding is June 8th. We've shared more information, including the link to the application, on our Facebook page. Representatives with the Small Business Administration will be available at the Lake Village Public Library to offer assistance from 1 p.m. to 3 p.m. on both May 28th and June 4th. For the Region News Team, I'm Jamie Foster. 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
2: Checking in on the roads, hitting the brakes. Westbound side of I-94, we're still jamming up through the Michigan City area, approaching US 421 past County Line Road. We've had numerous crashes through that stretch throughout the day through the work zones. Just be very careful there, down to two lanes, both directions. Westbound, though, really slow moving. Again, approaching US 421 and continuing past County Line Road. Westbound side of 8094, a couple of slowdowns through the I-65 corridor, past Broadway, and then again approaching Burr Street, continuing towards Kennedy, moderate volume. I-65 looking okay, no major delays. Southbound side of Klein hitting the brakes. Down from Columbus Drive,

0: All the way to 15th Avenue. We've got road work there, keeping things down to one lane still, southbound Klein, so really jamming things up there. Outbound Bishop Ford, stop and go from about 115th down to Sibley. Ongoing road work inbound on the Bishop Ford, going to be hitting the brakes right around 111th up to the Dan Ryan merge. Usual US 30 slowdowns through the Dyer-Shererville area, pretty congested as well through the I-65 corridor and in the area of the mall along US 30. We've got heavy traffic in the usual spots along 109th Avenue, especially approaching Colorado Street, backed up on Colorado Street there as well. And then US 231 in the Leroy area, we're seeing traffic backing up in both directions, so not sure if we may have a crash through that section of US 231. If you see a traffic trouble spot, our hotline is 219-405-7743. Only call when safe to do so. Alicia Tassone, Region News Team Traffic.
1: Northwest Indiana, mostly cloudy overnight tonight with lows in the low 60s. Mostly sunny on Wednesday with highs in the upper 70s. Mid-50s Wednesday night with mostly clear skies. Sunny again on Thursday with highs around 70. Mostly clear Thursday night with lows in the low 50s. Mid-70s Friday with sunny skies. Upper 70s Saturday with sunshine again. That's your region forecast.

0: There's Jose Air Too Sweet on the playlist, Z107. Speaking of sweet, today, May 26th, is National Blueberry Cheesecake Day, and also just National Cherry Dessert Day. I guess any kind of cherry dessert. It's also World Redhead Day today. Shout out to all the redheads. And National Paper Airplane Day. Yeah, I feel like that is such an easy task. I mean, kids can make paper airplanes, but I just was never able to master the art. I don't think I've ever made a paper airplane that's actually flown. I'm not good at it. What is something that should be considered an easy task that you struggle with? Making a paper airplane, for one. I also sometimes struggle to use scissors. That's quite embarrassing, but I'm admitting it to you. Find us over on our Facebook at Z107.1FM. What is an easy task that you struggle with?
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Hey, the 2026 annual corn roast is taking place with the Crossroads Northwest Indiana Chamber at Bulldog Park in Crown Point this Friday and Saturday, May 29th and 30th, with all kinds of fun entertainment, cornhole tournament, corn eating contest, chance to win a gift card, a bunch of music, and of course, tons of vendors and corn. Friday from 4 to 11 and noon to 11 on Saturday. Gonna be great weather. Forecast details, check on the roads, coming up at 5. Here's Nick Jonas.

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1: Texans only have a few hours left to vote in a pivotal race before the midterms. The Republican primary runoff for the U.S. Senate pits incumbent Senator John Cornyn against state AG Ken Paxton. President Trump has endorsed Paxton. The South Carolina Senate is rejecting a new GOP-friendly congressional redistricting map ahead of this year's elections. A motion to end debate failed today in the Republican-controlled Senate, halting the push before the midterms. The plan was backed by President Trump to improve GOP congressional prospects. Iran says the U.S. committed a grave violation of the current ceasefire after the U.S. military launched what it called self-defense strikes overnight. U.S. Central Command said the strikes targeted Iranian missile launch sites and boats laying mines in the Strait of Hormuz. Iran says it has legitimate right to respond. Wall Street is closing mixed as investors weighed the prospects for a potential U.S.-Iran peace deal. At the closing bell, the Dow lost 118 points. The S&P 500 rose 45 points and the Nasdaq climbed 312 points. I'm Chris Caraggio.
2: The Indiana Department of Environmental Management has forecast an air quality action day for Wednesday, May 27th in Northwest Indiana. Ground level ozone levels are expected to be in the unhealthy for sensitive groups range for Lake Porter, LaPorte, Newton, and Jasper counties. The air quality alert says warm temperatures, a lingering boundary to the south, and relatively light winds coming off Lake Michigan are expected to contribute to elevated levels of smog. Chicago is coming off a violent Memorial Day holiday. 39 people were shot and a two-year-old was killed by gunfire between Friday evening and early this morning. The only death of the weekend was the toddler, who shot himself on Sunday. A 31-year-old man was arrested and charges are pending. At least eight of the people who were shot were in two mass shootings in Little Village and Austin. The clock is ticking concerning the fight over a new Bears stadium. This Sunday is the last day of the spring legislative session in Springfield. Arlington Heights Mayor Tenaglia is extremely confident that the sports venue will be in the northwest suburb. Meanwhile, Indiana Governor Mike Braun recently mentioned that his state would make a better long-term business partner for the Bears. The Hoosier State already passed a bill designed for the football franchise to build a stadium in Hammond near Wolf Lake. Your forecast is coming up. I'm Jamie Foster for the Region News Team.
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4: Checking in on the roads for your ride home. Continuing to find some heavy traffic westbound 80-94. On and off slowdowns between I-65 and Kennedy. Expect to be moving under posted speeds. And we have a crash on the Illinois side of the state line westbound right near Burnham Avenue. They're starting to slow things down. Also, a brief slowdown there on the eastbound side on the Illinois side. Otherwise, eastbound running along smoothly. I-65 looking good to major slowdowns. Westbound side of I-94 still pretty jammed up from about the Johnson Road area past County Line Road out in LaPorte County, where we've got roadwork slowdowns there down to two lanes in each direction. Westbound is still really, really jammed up crawling along there. Southbound side of Klein still hitting the brakes from north of the toll road all the way down to 15th Avenue with roadwork slowdowns there as well. Outbound Bishop Ford delays down from the Dan Ryan towards Sibley Boulevard. US 30, just the typical volume through the Dyer-Shererville area. US 231, we do have that crash in Leroy. It's affecting both directions of 231 at Elkhart Street there. Traffic is slow in both directions. 219-405-7743 is our hotline. Only call when safe to do so. Alicia Tassone, Region News Team Traffic.
2: For Northwest Indiana, temperatures will fall into the low 60s overnight tonight under mostly cloudy skies. We'll be mostly sunny on Wednesday with highs approaching 80 degrees. Mid-50s Wednesday night with mostly clear skies. Sunny again on Thursday, a little cooler, highs around 70. Mostly clear Thursday night with lows in the low 50s. Mid-70s Friday with sunny skies. Upper 70s on Saturday with full sunshine. That's your region forecast.

0: Santana and Rob Thomas, Smooth on the playlist, Z107. As we get you through your ride home, you've made it. Check Tuesday, maybe feels like Monday, off the work week list. Hey, we're that much closer to the weekend. So this man, you know his name because we've talked about him a lot before. He is a serial Guinness World Record breaker. His name is David Rush, and here's his latest Guinness World Record. He put on 32 t-shirts in just 1 minute. Most t-shirts put on in 1 minute. I'm sweating just thinking about it. And I've mentioned this before, I think. I have this weird phobia of being trapped in clothes. Putting 32 shirts on at once? No. He already holds records for putting on the most t-shirts in 30 seconds and the fastest time to wear 10 shirts. Now 32 shirts in 1 minute. No thanks. Are there any easier Guinness World Records, not less claustrophobic ones? You know?
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0: Alicia, to some of the region, traffic alert tips are letting us know we have an overturned semi that is blocking the westbound lanes of US 20 in Burns Harbor under the bridge at I-94. Westbound lanes of US 20 blocked, as well as the exit ramp to westbound US 20 there, the exit ramps at that interchange. And westbound US 20, again, all lanes blocked due to that overturned semi at I-94. We also have a crash on the westbound side of 8094 on the Illinois side of the state line. It's really stacking things up there. 219-405-7743 is our hotline. Alicia Tassone with a region traffic alert.
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Jason Derulo on the playlist, Z107. Birthday shout out post up on our Facebook for tomorrow, the 27th of May. If you or someone you know is going to be celebrating, make sure you comment there for tomorrow afternoon's shout out at 12:10. It is now 9 in a row for the Cubs. They've got to win again eventually, right? It's Niall Horan on the Z.

0: In Hammond, a Gary man is dead and an Indiana state trooper is wounded following a shootout during a traffic stop on I-80-94. It happened early this morning just east of the Indiana-Illinois border. Authorities say a trooper stopped a gray Hyundai Elantra for a minor traffic violation. The driver took out a handgun and fired at a trooper, two Lake County sheriff's officers, and a Hammond police officer. The suspect was killed at the scene. A trooper was shot and wounded in the chest and was taken to the University of Chicago Medical Center, where he is in stable condition. No other officers were injured in the shootout. Indiana State Police say a motorcyclist was killed in a crash on Interstate 65 near Lafayette yesterday. The crash closed both northbound and southbound lanes of I-65 from around 11 a.m. until 1:30 p.m. The motorcyclist lost control of the bike while going north on I-65 and crashed into the cable barrier in the median and was pronounced dead at the scene. In Illinois, a Southwest suburban Plainfield man is accused of running over five Chicago police officers with a vehicle on the near west side Sunday night. The 19-year-old faces several charges, including five counts of attempted murder. Authorities say the incident happened while officers were responding to a teen takeover in the 1200 block of South Loomis Street. Officers were hospitalized in fair condition and are expected to make a full recovery. The suspect was taken into custody shortly after the incident and is expected to appear in court today for a detention hearing. Chicago Mayor Brandon Johnson is traveling to Rome to meet with the Pope this week. Johnson plans to discuss several topics with Pope Leo XIV, including foreign affairs and affordability. The trip will run through Saturday. The Pope was born in Chicago and raised in South Suburban Dalton. For the Region News Team, I'm Jamie Foster. Your forecast is next.
1: Checking in on the roads, we've got that crash on the westbound side of 80-94, just on the Illinois side of the state line. That is really backing things up there. You're going to be hitting the brakes starting right around Burr Street if you're traveling on the westbound side of 80-94 from that crash, again, on the Illinois side of the state line. We also have a crash off to the right shoulder, westbound 80-94 near Burr, so definitely be careful. Westbound side, eastbound looking good, except for some gapers slowing things down on the Illinois side to that crash. That's just across the state line. Southbound side of Klein Avenue still hitting the brakes down from just north of the toll road to 15th Avenue. We have westbound US 20 shut down under I-94 in Burns Harbor due to an overturned semi there, and the exit ramps to get off onto westbound 94 also closed. And again, westbound lanes of US 20 shut down due to that overturned semi in Burns Harbor. Earlier crash has been cleared, US 231 in the Leroy area. If you see a traffic trouble spot, let us know on our hotline 219-405-7743 when safe to do so. Alicia Tassone, Region News Team Traffic.
0: For Northwest Indiana, temperatures will fall into the low 60s tonight under mostly cloudy skies. We'll be mostly sunny on Wednesday with highs approaching 80 degrees. Mid-50s Wednesday night under mostly clear skies. Sunny on Thursday, a little cooler, highs around 70. Mostly clear Thursday night with temperatures falling into the low 50s. Mid-70s on Friday with sunny skies, then upper 70s Saturday under full sunshine. That's your region forecast.
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3: Sends this one deep in the air to right field. Back it goes! Go! Murakami goes deep. His 18th home run of the season.
2: Unetaka Murakami homered. Anthony Kay pitched six solid innings. The White Sox beat the Minnesota Twins 3-1. Manager Will Venable about Unetaka Murakami.
4: Always nice to have Mooney homers, and you know, these guys who go through these stretches certainly understand, you know, the concern. But you know, for us, Mooney continues to take really good swings. He's making good swing decisions. He's really being consistent about how he's taking his at-bats.
2: Tonight, Sean Burke will pitch on the south side against the Twins. Yesterday at Pittsburgh, Henry Davis hit a go-ahead solo home run in the seventh, and the Pittsburgh Pirates handed the Cubs their ninth straight loss with a 2-1 win. Manager Craig Counsell.
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2: The Cubs and Pirates

0: play again today. Jordan Wicks will be on the mound for the Cubbies. Around the NBA and NHL, here's Rhonda Moss.
1: The Knicks destroyed the Cavs 130-93 to sweep the series and advance to the NBA Finals for the first time since 1999. Karl Anthony Towns led New York with 19 points, 14 boards. Jalen Brunson named series MVP. Stanley Cup playoffs, Andrei Svechnikov scored in overtime to lift the Hurricanes past the Canadiens 3-2, take a 2-1 lead in the Eastern Conference Final for Montreal.
0: WNBA Wednesday night, the Chicago Sky will host Toronto. NASCAR, Daniel Suarez captured the checkered flag at Charlotte Motor Speedway. Felix Rosenquist captured the checkered flag at the 110th running of the Indianapolis 500. Tonight, the Gary South Shore Railcats host the Winnipeg Gold Eyes at 6:45 p.m. The Lake County Corn Dogs baseball team home opener is Wednesday night. The Corn Dogs will host Beecher at Legacy Fields in Crown Point. First pitch at 7 p.m.

0: 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I wonder if some kids have done this in the past. I feel like this has to have been a senior prank at some point. Seniors at Airport High School in Michigan, which is a farm town, have an annual tractor day tradition on the last day of school, and they drive their tractors to school to celebrate the community's deep agricultural roots. Tractors, ATVs, golf carts, other off-road vehicles, etc. That is how they get to school on the final day. That really sounds like a very Northwest Indiana thing to do. Around 150 seniors reportedly took part. We didn't have a very good senior prank. This is not really a senior prank, but we didn't have a very good senior prank when I was in high school. We just kind of walked out of class. Somebody had like a boombox that they put on their shoulder, and we like blasted it through the hallways, and that was pretty much it. But I remember some class let cows in the school because, you know, went to North Newton, surrounded by them. Music on the way from Madonna and Coldplay coming up on the Z. Happy last week of school for a lot of kids.
1: Stuck in traffic on the Borman, backup on Dickey Road, construction on the toll road.
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There's Coldplay, Z107. On our Facebook page today, I want to know if there's an easy task that you struggle with. Don't give me scissors. Rob says, snapping my fingers, making the loud whistle noise using my fingers in my mouth. I can't do that. I can barely snap my fingers. You can answer on our Facebook page today. Here's Taylor Swift.

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2: Soon the polls will close in Texas as the political world keeps a close eye on that state. Voters casting ballots in the Republican primary.

0: runoff for the U.S. Senate between incumbent John Cornyn and the Attorney General there, Ken Paxton. It was just last week that President Trump announced his endorsement of Paxton, effectively turning that race on its head. Federal judges are blocking a Republican-drawn Alabama congressional map. Three-judge panel maintained the 2023 map likely discriminates against black voters. The judges said the recent Supreme Court decision that narrowed the Voting Rights Act doesn't impact the finding. And President Trump has had his six-month physical. He says everything checked out, quote-unquote, perfectly. He did not provide any other details about the physical, but thanked the Walter Reed doctors and staff last year. Doctors diagnosed President Trump with chronic venous insufficiency, a common condition causing mild swelling in his lower legs. I'm Jim Root.
1: In Jasper County near Rensselaer, NDOT is alerting region motorists to overnight lane closures on northbound I-65 between mile markers 213 and 215, just south of State Road 114. They'll be from 9 p.m. to 6 a.m. tonight to change the traffic configuration. After that, northbound traffic will be shifted to the left into the median, with the work zone on the right through early July for bridge work. In Porter County, U.S. 6 will be closed for 2 months between Valparaiso and Westville starting June 1st. NDOT says the closure on U.S. 6 between Mander Road and County Road 350 East is for bridge deck overlay at Coffee Creek and will continue through the end of July. The detour uses State Road 49 and State Road 2. Knox Community School Superintendent notified families today that the district will not be providing free breakfast and lunch for all students in the upcoming school year. This year, the district offered universal free breakfast and lunch to all students. For the 2026-2027 school year, the superintendent says families may still qualify for free or reduced price meals. To qualify, students must either be directly certified or complete an online application. Families can contact the school district for more information. For the Region News team, I'm Jamie Foster. Your forecast is next.
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3: Checking in on the roads, things improving on the westbound side of 80-94 from that crash on the Illinois side of the state line. That's been cleared, but still finding some heavy traffic between about Broadway and Kennedy Avenue, still westbound. And a brief slowdown on the eastbound side as well through the Klein Avenue corridor. Northbound on Klein is really jamming up north of 80-94. Looks like just road work slowdowns, and then southbound again slow and go from just north of the toll road down to 15th Avenue. We still have U.S. 20 westbound shut down under the bridge at I-94 in Burns Harbor, and the ramps at that interchange to exit to westbound 94 as well due to an overturned semi. So again, right now, westbound lanes of U.S. 20 still shut down there at I-94. Some heads up for tomorrow. In Valpo, from 8 a.m. to 4 p.m., CN Railroad will be closing the crossing on State Road 130 just west of Froberg Road for improvements. So that will be closed during the day tomorrow. Also in Chesterton, both directions of State Road 49 will be down to one lane over Coffee Creek, 6 a.m. to 4 p.m. for crack sealing. And in Munster, we'll have lane restrictions on northbound Calumet Avenue just north of 45th due to a forced main break repair. 219-405-7743 is our traffic hotline. Only call when safe to do so. Alicia Tassone, Region News Team Traffic.
1: For Northwest Indiana, mostly cloudy overnight tonight with temperatures falling into the low 60s. We'll be near 80 degrees on Wednesday with mostly sunny skies. Mostly clear Wednesday night with lows in the mid-50s. A little cooler Thursday, sunny with highs around 70. Mostly clear Thursday night with lows around 50. Sunny again Friday and Saturday with highs both days in the mid-70s. That's your region forecast.

0: Well, now that we are unofficially into summer, it seems like Mother Nature is finally caught up. And it's feeling like summer. Z107, I'm okay with temperatures going back into the 70s later on this week. Although it's going to be one of those weeks where it's about 20 degrees difference between, say, DeMott and Michigan City or Burns Harbor near the lakefront. That kind of week. Thanks for hanging out today. It's Alicia with you till 7 here for one more hour. 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

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Lots of schools getting out this week on Friday from 10 till 11 a.m. Take the kids to meet the farm animals at Sunset Hill Farm Park on Meridian Road in Valpo. You can learn about each species of animal and take the opportunity to feed, pet, and interact with them. It is free and open to all ages. No registration is required. We've got your forecast details for the rest of the week. Looking beautiful on the way after Billie Eilish.

In Valparaiso, the city invites area sophomores to apply for the annual Mayor's Youth Council, designed to encourage youth to interact with city government, build leadership skills, and enhance civic engagement. The council will include 20 to 24 members for the 2026-27 school year, and students entering their junior year in fall 2026 are encouraged to apply by May 29th. You'll find more information on the Region News Team Facebook page. In Winfield, the town is hosting its annual Windfield Day on Saturday, May 30th from 10 a.m. to 1 p.m. at Randolph Street Park. The Touch a Truck event includes kite flying, food trucks, and hands-on fun. Organizers say the event is sensory friendly from 10 to 10:30 that morning, meaning there will be no flashing lights or horns during that time. Kids can receive a free kite while supplies last. The Hebron Chamber of Commerce is hosting its second annual block party on Saturday, June 6th from noon to 7 p.m. at Country Square Plaza in Hebron. The free family friendly event features an artisan market, cornhole tournament, kids activities, and more. Several community organizations will be on hand, and there will be live music and a beer garden. There will even be an after party at Region Bowl following the festivities. Vendors are invited to sign up. We've shared more information on the Region News Team Facebook page. Your forecast is coming up next. I'm Jamie Foster. Northwest Indiana, mostly cloudy overnight tonight with lows in the low 60s, mostly sunny on Wednesday with highs in the upper 70s. Mid-50s Wednesday night with mostly clear skies, sunny again on Thursday with highs around 70. Mostly clear Thursday night with lows in the low 50s, mid-70s Friday with sunny skies, upper 70s Saturday with sunshine again. That's your region forecast. C-10-

0: 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I am not a very athletic person. I was never good at any sports. I stopped after T-ball. This definitely would not be my sport. Chess boxing, a new hybrid sport, is becoming a hot trend in New York City, combining, of course, chess and boxing. Fighters can win either by knockout or checkmate, forcing them to balance physical toughness with mental focus. Organizers say the appeal is watching competitors try to think clearly on the chessboard moments after getting punched in the ring. Chess boxing? No thanks.
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There's One Republic on the playlist, Z107. Felicia, that is going to do it for me today. Thank you so much for letting us be a part of your Tuesday. That means tomorrow is Wagon Wednesday already with the Porter County Animal Shelter or Hobart Humane Society, featuring an adorable, adoptable pet, dog or cat, or maybe multiple. 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I'll catch you back here tomorrow afternoon at 3:00.

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1: There are just a couple of hours left for Texans to vote in a crucial race before the midterms. The Republican primary runoff for U.S. Senate pits incumbent Senator John Cornyn against State Attorney General Ken Paxton. It was just last week that President Trump announced his endorsement of Paxton, effectively turning that race on its head. Iran is promising to retaliate after the U.S. military carried out what it says were self-defense strikes against Iranian missile launch sites and naval assets near the Strait of Hormuz. U.S. Central Command spokesperson Timothy Hawkins saying the action was taken to protect U.S. personnel from lingering threats posed by Iranian forces. President Trump, meantime, calling off a rare trip to Camp David for a cabinet meeting that was set for tomorrow. In a Truth Social post, he said the meeting is now happening at the White House because of possible bad weather conditions at Camp David. The meeting will reportedly focus on the Iran war, the economy, and more. I'm Jim Mason.
2: For Northwest Indiana, temperatures will fall into the low 60s overnight tonight under mostly cloudy skies. We'll be mostly sunny on Wednesday with highs approaching 80 degrees. Mid-50s Wednesday night with mostly clear skies. Sunny again on Thursday, a little cooler, highs around 70. Mostly clear Thursday night with lows in the low 50s. Mid-70s Friday with sunny skies. Upper 70s on Saturday with full sunshine. That's your region forecast.